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Today on our show Awareness 101, we are going to talk about arthritis. So let me give you a small introduction about this. Arthritis is a form of joint disorder that involves inflammation of one or more joints. There are over 100 different forms of arthritis. The most common form, osteoarthritis, that is degenerative joint disease, is a result of trauma to the joint, infection of the joint, or age. Other arthritis forms are rheumatoid arthritis, psoriatic arthritis, and related autoimmune diseases. Septic arthritis is caused by joint infection. The major complaint by individuals who have arthritis is a joint pain. Pain is often a constant and may be localized to the joint affected. The pain from arthritis is due to inflammation that occurs around the joint, damage to the joint from disease, daily wear and tear of joint, muscle strain caused by forceful movements against stiff, painful joints. So let me tell you about the signs and symptoms of arthritis. Regardless of the type of arthritis, the common symptoms for all arthritis disorders includes varied levels of pain, joint disorders, joint stiffness, and sometimes a constant ache around the joints. Arthritic disorders like lupus and rheumatoid can also affect other organs of the body with a variety of symptoms. There are also other effects, those are inability to use a hand or walk, morning stiffness, and a feeling of tiredness. So let's take a short break and we'll be

0: What sort of pain is it, Sanjana?
1: I think I'm having a really bad pain in my knee. And I really don't know what's wrong with it because I haven't fallen or anything.
0: Well, is it a sort of stiffness or something? Like after long durations of sitting down?
1: Yeah, it's really stiff and moreover, it's too numb. I can't move my leg.
0: Sanjana, I think you're having the early signs of arthritis and you have been gaining weight quite recently a lot. And obesity is a main cause of arthritis. I'd suggest you get yourself diagnosed and start eating healthier and exercising regularly. Because the earlier you diagnose arthritis and the earlier you start treating it, the better it is for your well-being.
1: Thank you, doctor.
2: 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So today we have an expert with us, Dr. Anu. Hello, Ms. Anu.
1: Hello.
2: It's a great pleasure to have you here.
1: The pleasure is all mine.
2: So could you tell us about osteoarthritis?
1: Yeah, sure. This kind of arthritis is often called the wear and tear arthritis. Basically, it's the most common form of arthritis all over the world. And in most cases, what happens is because of working overtime, the cartilage in the joints breaks down. So, osteoarthritis symptoms begin to occur. And it's most...
2: So, where exactly does it occur, Ms. Anu?
1: Basically, this kind of arthritis is commonly found in the joints of the bones. Like, you know, the knees, the hips, the hands and fingers and the spine, you know? So, yeah. And of course, arthritis is anywhere where there are bones. So it can also occur in the wrist, elbows, shoulders, ankles. I mean, any of these can be affected. But these are a little more less frequently than the knees, hips, hands, fingers and spine. And when it is found in these joints, there must have been a history of this injury. And so when you put too much stress on the joint, hence osteoarthritis.
2: Okay, Dr. Anu. So can you tell us what are the symptoms of osteoarthritis?
1: Well, typically this kind of arthritis comes really slowly. And so the first signs that you could try to see is an ache after physical work or exercise. And as the joints that ache after physical work, it's the most common symptom, you know. Like, or if there's swelling or tenderness in one or more of the joints. Or if there's stiffness after periods of inactivity, such as when you've just slept and woke up, or after you're sitting for half an hour, 1 hour and you wake up, there's a sudden pain, then it could be a symptom.
2: Any more symptoms?
1: Yeah, if there's a flare-up or an inflammation after the use of an affected joint, then also it's possible. And you know, if there's a crunching feeling or the sound of a bone cracking, that's definitely like possible. And if you're experiencing any of these symptoms, then it's very important to talk to your doctor and find out if you have the osteoarthritis.
2: So, Dr. Anu, could you explain us a little more?
1: Okay, so I'll go step by step. So, it starts basically from like mostly on the knees because they are the weight-bearing joints and they are very commonly affected. If you have this kind of arthritis on your knees, you may feel these joints are stiff, swollen, painful, or making it hard to walk or climb or get in and out of chairs, bathtubs, you know. It'll be quite tough.
2: And what about the hips?
1: Well, in the hip, it could, again, it's the same. It could cause stiffness or pain. And because hips support both the weight of your body and enable the movement of your lower body. In the knees, it's just weight bearing. But over here, it's literally the whole body's movement and all, you know. And also, if it happens in your hips, you may also feel the pain in your groin or your inner thighs or your knees. As the hip can lead to difficulty of moving or bending or walking.
2: So basically, you mean hips arthritis is quite critical than the knee.
1: Yeah, definitely. And fingers and hands also is also quite common because it's the base of the thumb joint. And it's commonly affected. And people again experience, you know, stiffness, numbness, aching. And also the other symptoms of hands and fingers osteoarthritis include habitin nodes, that's small bony knobs that appear on the end of your joints of your fingers. So if you notice that, it's definitely one of the symptoms. And the other node is the Bouchard's node, which is small bony knobs that appear on the middle of the fingers. So it could either appear on the end of your fingers or in the middle.
2: Okay. So what about the spine?
1: Yeah, again, the spine is quite critical because you may experience stiffness in your neck or your lower back. And sometimes it's quite painful. So you should definitely get it checked up. And it could also cause weakness or nausea. And you could have numbness in your arms and legs. So the spine is quite effective.
2: Ms. Anu, can you say us about the causes of osteoarthritis?
1: While the exact cause of osteoarthritis is unknown, joint damage can be because of repeated movement, you know. Hence, it's called wear and tear. It could also begin as a result of an injury that, you know, have had from the past. It could reoccur. Either way, there is no exact like reason as such, but the part of the joint that covers the ends of the bones, it causes this. And as the cartilage appears as a shock absorber, allowing the joint to move smoothly, it causes this. Or the cartilage breaks down and the ends of the bones thicken and the joints may lose its normal shape. These sort of symptoms appear. And in addition, the damaged joints tissue can be caused the release of certain substances called prostate gland disease, which can contribute to the pain and swelling in the characteristics of this disease.
2: Okay, and what are the factors that may increase the risk of osteoarthritis?
1: Well, it could be age or gender mostly. Age is definitely the strongest risk factor. Although this arthritis could start at a young adulthood, in some cases, it's due to some joint injury that you've had previously, which reoccurs in your old age. And gender, there's no basic difference. It could happen in men or women before the age of 45 mostly. But it frequently occurs in men after the age of 45. For women, it's mostly common before the age of 45 itself.
2: All right. Can it be caused due to physical labor, sports, or any other injuries?
1: Yeah, of course. If you've had a very traumatic injury and your joint is at a risk of developing osteoarthritis and you feel that, you know, you've repeatedly injured that joint or your job is such where you're most likely to develop arthritis, then you need to obviously keep checking up and make sure you don't overuse the joint.
2: Is obesity a factor of osteoarthritis?
1: Oh, definitely. The chances of getting osteoarthritis, in fact, generally increases with the amount of weight your body has to bear. So the knees are particularly affected because of obesity when you have a major weight-bearing joint.
2: Are there any chances of joint alignment?
1: Yeah, people with...

0: joints that don't move or fit together correctly, like bow legs, dislocated hips, or double jointedness, are most likely to develop this sort of arthritis. It's very, very common.
1: So, Dr. Anu, is osteoarthritis is it due to heredity? Does heredity count on it?
0: Sometimes you inherit it as a defect, and the genes are responsible for developing malfunctioned cartilage. So that could be a factor, but the cases are very rare, like of heredity.
1: Is this disease diagnosable?
0: Yeah. See, if you experience severe joint pain or stiffness and swelling, like I've said before, and just won't go away if you take like the basic home remedies, then you should obviously make an appointment, and you know, then only the doctor will be able to determine what type of arthritis you have and if you have it or if it's some other problem. And when you tell your doctor about the symptoms, he or she may ask questions about when you started experiencing the pain or the stiffness. And the doctor will probably give you a physical examination to check your general health and examine which joints are bothering you.
1: So what are the different remedies for the diagnosis? Like any test, any specific test?
0: Yeah, definitely. You need to first of all start with an x-ray, because a doctor will determine whether you have osteoarthritis or rheumatoid arthritis only with a series of x-rays. And over time, you can show how fast the joint damage is progressing. X-rays of the affected joints can show cartilage loss, bone damage, and extra bone growth, you know, that develop on the surface of normal bones. So x-ray is definitely the first step towards diagnosing arthritis.
1: Any other steps?
0: Yeah, joint aspiration is another one. Because if your doctor is still uncertain about the diagnosis or suspects that you may have an infection, he or she may perform a joint aspiration. Because in this procedure, your doctor withdraws and examines a fluid from your body that's available in the lubricant of your joints from the affected areas with a needle. And then the tests are done, hence it can be figured out. But this is mostly if you have an infection in your bones. The x-ray is about the basic arthritis. And so if you're experiencing any of these symptoms, I definitely suggest you go talk to a doctor. The sooner you may get diagnosed and get the treatment, the better.
1: So Dr. Anu, do you have something to share about rheumatoid arthritis?
0: Yes, rheumatoid arthritis also is another very important form of the arthritis. It immediately attacks the immune system of the normal joint tissues, which causes inflammation in the joint lining. So, you know, this inflammation of the joint lining can cause pain, stiffness, swelling, warmth, and redness. And the affected joint may also lose shape, which results in loss of normal movement. So it could be quite painful. And as this is an ongoing disease, which is active and has periods of pain and inflammation known as flares, alternating between remission when the pain of inflammation appear, you know. This could also appear in different joints. And some people can even affect parts of the body other than the joints, which include the eyes, blood, lungs, and the heart.
1: So, Dr. Anu, could you see us the symptoms of rheumatoid arthritis?
0: Basically, this sort of arthritis is a chronic disease, and the severity and the duration of the symptoms may unpredictably come and go. So you never really know. But with this kind of arthritis, people experience long periods of increased pain, you know, hence it's called flare-ups or flare-downs. Alternating with these periods, your symptoms can fade or disappear, which is called remission. And if you experience any of these symptoms, you may want to talk to your doctor, definitely.
1: What are the other types of symptoms the patients generally experience
2: during these flares?
0: During the flare-ups, they may experience pain or stiffness lasting for more than 1 hour sometimes, you know. It's a constant pain that goes on sometimes after a long rest. And these inflammation in joints occur closest to your hands or wrists or fingers. Although the neck, shoulders, hips, knees, ankles and feet also can be affected. And there'll be a symmetrical pattern of inflammation, meaning both the sides of the bodies are usually affected at the same time. And you'll have fatigue or weakness and an occasional fever or a general sense of not feeling well, like at all, you know. And also, as this type of arthritis progresses, about 25% of the people with this disease may develop small lumps of tissues under the skin, which is called rheumatoid nodules, which can vary in size. Usually, they're not very painful, but if you're describing the symptoms that I mentioned, like on the above, then you could definitely get this. And it's then it could turn like quite painful.
1: So basically, what causes arthritis, Ms. Anu?
0: The exact cause is unknown. So, but research has shown that there are several factors which can contribute.
1: What are those factors?
0: There's genetic factors such as the gene plays a role in the immune system for certain people. As the genetic factors may involve determining whether you develop rheumatic arthritis or not. So, genetic is very, very like it comes under a huge play. And also, there's environmental, which they inherit a genetic tendency for this disease, and hence it could be triggered by an infection. So, it's just unfortunate if you get it genetically, and plus the environment, sometimes you catch an infection. But,
1: Is this disease contagious?
0: No. You can't catch it from anyone. It's not contagious at all.
1: Okay, so what are the effects of rheumatoid arthritis?
0: This kind of arthritis can cause joint inflammation, which could affect the ability to go about in your daily activities. And if left untreated, then it could worsen and it could destroy your joints. And after an onset of this disease, sometimes the effects of arthritis are very heavy.
1: What are those effects?
0: The tendons become inflamed and may rupture. As in your bones may tear apart or the tissues, and the swelling can severely damage or destroy the ligaments that hold the joints together. So it could also damage the cartilage of the bone. Erosion of the bones of joints can occur, which causes pain and deformity.
1: So Ms. Anu, can rheumatoid arthritis be diagnosed?
0: If you have a persistent discomfort or swelling in multiple joints on both sides of your body, then definitely it could be diagnosed. And the earlier you diagnose, the better the treatment can be done, because it's a very slow disease. It kills you like slowly. So
1: basically you mean to say it's a slow poison.
0: Yeah. And your doctor will decide if you need any other tests after they confirm the diagnosis, and the severity and extent of damage could.
1: What kind of tests, Ms. Anu?
0: For this kind of arthritis, again, you do have x-rays, because your joint can be affected, and there's a sequence of x-rays that you need to obtain over time, which can show the progress of your arthritis. And also blood tests. On these tests, you look for an antibody called rheumatoid factor, which about 70 to 90% of people with this kind of arthritis have as an antibody. However, it's also possible that the rheumatoid factor in your blood does not have the arthritis. Hence, another test to measure the seed rate at which it's growing, which will indicate the presence of this kind of arthritis in your body. And as people with rheumatoid arthritis generally have an abnormally high seed rate, so it's quite easy to figure out. And I'll obviously like to say that if you have joint pain, stiffness, swelling of any kind, and after a long while of sitting down, if you ever feel, I mean, even the slightest of doubt, then it's better to take an appointment with the doctor, discuss your symptoms, and just get it treated.
1: Be back after a short break.
0: Dr. Anita, my child has been having a lot of side effects with the medications that you've been giving me. And I've heard juvenile arthritis can be treated through other ways too. So could you please mention a few of them?
3: Yeah, I think the best way or the best therapy to treat a child with arthritis is swimming. And other than swimming, you need a lot of physical activities and exercise wherein you can reduce that person's stress level and, you know, pain in just like one area. Because the more, you know, they do things that are not supposed to be done with that pain, the pain is definitely going to increase. But whereas when you see in a sport like swimming, it's a very good sport that, yeah, it makes you lose weight, and it also keeps you fit and trim. And the other possible way in which someone can control their arthritis or their weight or their pain is physiotherapy. Physiotherapy is the best way in which you can reduce pain which is caused by arthritis. And you have to make sure that you go to a proper physiotherapist for curing or, you know, just, you know, okay, for curing arthritis or the pain.
1: Thank you so much, doctor. That seems the easier way for my child and I'm sure she'll benefit with it.
2: Produced and brought to you by MOP Community Radio Service 107.8. Welcome back to MOP Community Radio 107.8 and you're listening to Awareness 101. So, Miss Anu, you said this about the symptoms, effects, diagnosis, rules and everything about osteoarthritis and rheumatoid arthritis. Could you even say about what sort of diet should the patient follow?
0: Although there's no clear-cut answer on what sort of diet is most helpful, it's important to consider the food choices along with medication and exercise and other factors which are part of a patient's treatment. And a voluminous diet which trends out there, which is gluten-free, vegetarian, dairy-free, and plenty of other so-called nutritional cure-alls your patients can easily find online. It's hard to advise rheumatic arthritis patients on the best dietary choices. Still, it's a crucial topic to address as there are some patients who prefer to try a natural approach before they take medications because they want to follow a healthy diet along with using medications. So, it actually depends. And
1: So, basically, Ms. Anu, you mean to say rheumatoid arthritis is more critical than osteoarthritis?
0: Yes, definitely. Hence, the people with rheumatic arthritis prefer to have a healthier diet and along with their medications because the idea of controlling the arthritis through changes in diet may appear to many patients. Professors of medicine in this division of rheumatology say in the Department of Medicine that people who try having a healthier diet and medication stay alive like longer and the symptoms which start after you get arthritis need to be controlled when you have a proper diet because you eat certain foods which are not very seductive and these diets are important because patients may have trouble buying or preparing these meals which could make them even more vulnerable to additional dietary restrictions and so the notion which today's symptoms which reflect is once ate yesterday and the symptoms are therefore controlled by eating certain foods. And even though there are a number of patients who seem to have a genuine interest in improving their diet, that doesn't mean they'll stick to the diet.
1: Oh, okay.
0: Yeah. And not so many people follow good dietary recommendations. So sometimes the diet could actually go wrong. And rheumatoid patients are not necessarily more motivated than others to follow a certain kind of diet. Because these treatments for them also that they have are quite good. And we have found that those with a higher vegetable consumption have lower arthritis dysfunctions. And the fear of decrease in bone health and subsequent bone damage is what leads to a dilemma and what exactly to eat. And so basically they should focus on calcium and vitamin D intake for themselves. So that's always better.
1: Thank you, Ms. Anu. This information would be very useful for our listeners because I'm sure our listeners will be highly benefited by the diet habit because it's the most common remedy for any patient of ours. So I would like to request you to explain a little more information about what kind of diet balance should they follow.
0: Well, there's been a number of studies on what kind of balance should be there in their diet, but there's no clear-cut winner of any of these diets because nothing seems to improve the patient's health as such. So with all the conflicting evidence that we have, the best thing that's advised is the day-to-day recommendations for people that they should focus on a balanced diet, which is primarily a plant-based diet. Get plenty of fruits and vegetables, whole grain, which have enough of protein. And lean towards meat a little bit, but don't go overboard. Aim for fish.

0: this kind of arthritis, and yeah, so basically it protects the body against these kind of arthritis. And it's possible that by simply changing from an unhealthy to a healthier diet during the study period, it could explain some of the positive changes in a patient. And when you have gluten-free diets, which are widely discussed nowadays, the evidence that relates that the patient becomes a bit more stronger. And when you eliminate gluten from one's diet, it seems to help a number of patients who are sensitive to gluten. And hence, a number of others that you can observe have a daily help and a daily positive change. So, and of course, avoid dairy, beef, and alcohol, which could be quite helpful to certain patients. Give it a try and it could slowly improve your health.
1: Okay, Dr. Anu, thank you so much. That was very helpful for our listeners. See you back after a short break.
0: Hello, Twinkle.
2: Hello, Hina.
0: You're sounding very low. What's wrong?
2: I have pain in my joints, Hina, from such a long time. I don't know what to do.
0: Oh, how long have you been having this pain?
2: I think from past 2-3 months.
0: Oh my God, have you gone and checked it up with the doctor?
2: No.
0: Serious issue, Twinkle. You should get it checked.
2: I'm not financially that stable. I know the doctor will tell me to do this test and all, and medicines cost, I can't afford it.
0: Well, there are also hospitals, the government hospitals, and they charge you very less. And everything is exactly how the bigger hospitals are. So you don't have to worry. You can go there and according to your income, they'll get it done for you. They will not charge you extra for anything.
2: Really? I never knew about it.
0: Yeah, so better go to the nearest government hospital in your city and get yourself checked because health comes first.
2: Yeah. Thank you, Hina.
0: All the government hospitals are there to serve us, help us. It's just that we are not aware of them. So go to them and ask them for help and they'll definitely help you out.
1: Produced and brought to you by MOP Community Radio Service 107.8. You're listening to MOP Community Radio 107.8 and you're tuned into Awareness 101. We have here Dr. So let's continue our interview with Dr. Anu. So Dr. Anu, what is Juvelian arthritis?
0: Arthritis means joint inflammation, as I mentioned before, and which refers to a disease which causes pain, swelling and stiffness for the listeners who haven't heard before. And this, but basically juvenile arthritis is most common in children, okay? And they can develop all types of forms of arthritis, but the most common type in children is juvenile arthritis.
1: So Ms. Anu, how is it treated?
0: Basically, the main goals of treatment are to preserve a high level of physical and social functioning and to maintain a good quality of life. And to achieve these goals, I'd recommend treatments to reduce the swelling and maintain full movement in the affected joints to relieve the pain and prevent any infections and treat the complications. Most children with juvenile arthritis need a combination of medical and non-medical treatment to reach the goals of eradicating this disease.
1: So Dr. Anu, can you see what are the most common treatments of this disease?
0: Basically, you can use non-steroid anti-inflammatory drugs like aspirin or ibuprofen, naproxen and naproxen sodium. They are often used as the first type of medication for kids because they contribute into reducing the inflammation. However, these are chemicals and each have a slightly different effect on the body. So depending on the child and what the child can take and whether they are depending on the allergies they have to any particular thing, you can use the medication. And
1: So Dr. Anu, do these medications have side effects because it's only for children?
0: Yeah, well, all medications have side effects, and some medicines and side effects are mentioned in these publications, and some side effects can be more severe than other. So you should read the package that comes with your medicine and ask your doctor or pharmacist if you have any questions about these side effects, because it depends from child to child.

0: Where are these medicines available?
1: Well, if you're diagnosed with a juvenile arthritis, the doctor can provide you with most of the information, and it'll be available over the counter if it's prescribed.
0: So if suppose there are side effects, what sort of side effects do occur?
1: Well, it can cause stomach irritation, or less often than others, sometimes it can affect the kidney function. So the longer the person uses these medicines, the more likely he or she is to have the side effects. It ranges from mild to serious, and many other drugs cannot be taken when the patient is being treated with these medicines because the body eliminates other drugs. So check with your doctor or pharmacist before you take any of these medicines because sometimes they are associated with serious gas problems and ulcers or bleeding in the stomach or intestine. So, and if people have juvenile arthritis with the age above 65 and older, if they have a history of ulcers or gas, they definitely should not use these kind of medication.
0: So how do these medications exactly help?
1: They help reduce the symptoms of juvenile arthritis, and if the doctor prescribes this kind of medication, it slows the progress of the arthritis because they take weeks or months to relieve the symptoms, and they are often taken with these medicines. Although the different types of arthritis need different kind of medication, and research has learned that the methotrexate is safe and effective for children or older people with juvenile arthritis whose symptoms are not relieved by the other kinds of medications. So because only small doses of this methotrexate are needed to relieve arthritis symptoms, because potentially dangerous side effects rarely occur, but you need to keep it in mind. So the most serious complication is liver damage, but it can be avoided with regular blood screening tests and a doctor's checkup or follow-up. And careful monitoring for side effects is important for people who are taking this methotrexate, because when the side effects are noticed earlier, the doctor can reduce the dose and eliminate the side effect.
0: And what about children? What if they need stronger medication?
1: Well, in children with very severe juvenile arthritis who use stronger medications, because it is like most of the time needed to stop the serious symptoms, medicines like corticosteroids such as pedistatone may be added to the treatment plan to control the severe symptoms, because these medications can either be given intravenously, that's directly into the vein, or by mouth. Corticosteroids can interfere with the child's normal growth and can cause other side effects such as round face, weaker bones, and increase susceptibility to infections. So once the medication controls the severe symptoms, the doctor will reduce the dose gradually, and eventually they'll stop it completely because it can be dangerous to stop taking the corticosteroids suddenly. It's very important to carefully follow the doctor's instructions about how to take or reduce the dose. And for inflammation in just one or two joints, the injecting corticosteroids compound into the effective joints can bring quicker relief. So without any systematic effects.
0: What are the biological agents?
1: Children with juvenile arthritis who have received a little relief from other drugs may be given one of the newer class of drugs or treatment, which are called the biological response modifications or biological agents. And it's a naturally occurring protein in the body that helps reduce inflammation.
0: So are there any treatments possible without medication?
1: Yes, of course. As is children, it's always better to go without medication first and then use the medication. So, yeah, I definitely suggest without medication.
0: What is a major thing?
1: Physical therapy will definitely come as a regular and general exercise program. It should be important part of a child's treatment plan because it can help maintain the muscle tone and preserve and recover the range of motion of joints. And your doctor or a physical therapist can design an appropriate exercise program for a person with juvenile arthritis. And the specialist may also recommend using splints and other devices to help maintain the normal bone and joint growth. So because it's kids, it's one of the best physical therapy for sure.
0: This information is very helpful for the kids out there.
1: Yeah, and there are also other things.
0: Like what?
1: They are complementary and alternate therapies. Like many adults may seek alternate ways of treating arthritis, such as a special diet or supplements or acupuncture, massages, or even magnetic jewelry or mattress pads. Research shows that the increase in the number of children using alternate therapies rather than medication goes well. And although there's very little research to support this alternative treatments, some people do benefit from them.
0: So what do you and the other doctor suggest about this?
1: If a child's doctor feels that it has value and it's not harmful, then it could be incorporated in the treatment plan. However, it's important not to neglect regular health care or treatment of serious symptoms.
0: How can the family help a child live with this juvenile arthritis?
1: When a child gets juvenile arthritis, it basically affects the whole of the family, because all of whom must cope with the special challenge disease.
0: Oh yeah, that's quite true.
1: Yeah, so basically, it could strain the child's participation in social and after school activities and make schoolwork more difficult.
0: So basically, you mean it mentally? It also affects the child mentally.
1: Yeah, the child and the family. So
0: what can the family do about this?
1: Well, the family members can do several things to help the child, both physically and emotionally.
0: Can you just list out what are the things they can do?
1: Firstly, they need to get the best care possible. They need to ensure that the child receives appropriate medical care and follows the doctor's instructions. And if possible, have a periodic treatment of a child's care. If the specialist is not close by, consider having your child see at least yearly or once in 2 years or something like that. Because if you don't consult a doctor to help out with your child, then it would be very tough to carry out and monitor your child's progress. And definitely learn as much as you can about your child's disease, because many treatment options are available for juvenile arthritis, and it's better to choose the best treatment that works for your own child the most.
0: Do they consider joining a support group or something?
1: Yeah, definitely. Try to find other parents and kids who face a similar experience. It can help you and your child to know that you are not alone in facing this disease. And some organizations have support groups, and you can figure it out. And the people with juvenile arthritis and their families and you could fight this thing together.
0: So I would like to add on this, saying that support groups are not always bad. So parents should consider them and help the child with this.
1: Exactly. And try to treat the child as normally as possible. Don't make it just treat it like an extracurricular activity. Don't make it sound like, oh, it's like a support group, and make it look completely different. Don't try to cut too many things from your child's daily life just because he or she has arthritis. And of course, too much mollycoddling the child also can be wrong. So just be normal with your kids and help them be responsible and independent, because it could cause resentment if they have siblings in between each other. So treat all your kids equally, even if one has arthritis.
0: So they should also encourage exercise and physical therapy, right?
1: Yes, of course. For many young people, exercise and physical therapy play an important role in managing juvenile arthritis, because parents can arrange for a child to participate in activities that the doctor recommends. And during periods when they are free of any symptoms, many doctors suggest playing team sports, and other activities, because the goal is to help keep the joints strong and flexible. And hence, to play with other children when the symptoms are down, it's better, because it encourages the child, then they get appropriate social development.
0: And also that they become mentally strong.
1: Yes, definitely.
0: Shouldn't the parents help the kids in the schoolwork?
1: Yes, I did say there's not too much mollycoddling needed, but definitely they should work closely with your child's school, because you need to develop a suitable lesson plan and educate your child and your teacher regarding this disease. Because some children with juvenile arthritis may be absent from school for prolonged periods, and hence they need to have the teacher to send them assignments at home or make some minor changes, such as having extra set of books or leaving class a few minutes early or, getting class a few minutes late. And it could be a great help, basically. With proper attention, most children progress normally through school.
0: So what else, Miss Anu? Are there any other therapy or something?
1: Yeah, well, talk to a child, and you can work with a therapist or any social psychiatrist or something, because some children believe that juvenile arthritis is a punishment for something they did. So let your child know that you're always available to listen to them or help them in any way that you can. You shouldn't make them feel isolated, that they're alone facing this. So you can help your child adapt more easily to the lifestyle changes that juvenile arthritis may bring if you're closer to each other.
0: So basically you mean socialization would help to a certain extent?
1: Yes, definitely.
0: Do these children have to limit activities?
1: Although the pain itself sometimes limits physical activities, exercise is important. It is important for reducing the, you know, symptoms. And when the symptoms are down and the pain is lesser, it's definitely better to go for certain physical activities. You can choose selected sports where their symptoms are under control during this disease flare. So most children can take part in juvenile arthritis and physical even though they have juvenile arthritis, they can take part fully in physical activities and selected sports when their symptoms are under control. And during a disease flare, however, the doctor may advise limiting certain activities, and that depends on the joint pain. And once the pain is under control, the child can start having regular activities again.
0: So basically you mean the child don't have to behold himself from this activity?
1: Yeah, when the pain starts, they themselves wouldn't like go, but when the pain is lesser, definitely exercise is always the best.
0: So what is the best form of exercise?
1: Swimming is particularly useful because it causes to use many joints and muscles without putting much of weight on the joints. So I definitely recommend swimming. I think it's one of the best.
0: What research is being conducted on juvenile arthritis?
1: There's a lot of research that keeps going on that's trying to improve the existing treatments, because juvenile arthritis is for children, and hence they're trying to find new medicines almost every day so that it works better with the kids and with fewer side effects. And consequently, the doctors will have more information on the appropriate medications and doses. So, yeah, it's pretty good research.
0: What are the other forms of research?
1: There's an improved understanding of the biological uses of many medicines, and their biomarkers, the determination of health-related quality for children with juvenile arthritis, and there are also causes and consequences of the sleep disorders or breathing problems that the children get. And there's also effectiveness of daily calcium supplements for increasing bone mineral density in children with juvenile arthritis. And a randomized control trial of juvenile arthritis is conducted among children. And the trial found that supplementation resulted in a small but drastic significance. So, and also there's an impact of chronic and reduced recurrent pain of children, which they're trying to reduce. And there are ways to limit the impact of pain on children's functioning.
0: Dr. Anu, thank you so much for being with us here today. It was a great pleasure and honor having you here. And your information was quite helpful for our listeners. Hoping you a great future ahead. Thank you.
1: Thank you so much. The pleasure was all mine. So we have one of our callers today who will tell us about a few problems that she's facing, and based on that we'll give her her diagnosis and her we'll talk about her symptoms and also how can she treat her arthritis and what kind of arthritis does she have. So Miss Rita, could you please tell us?
2: Hello, I'm a 43-year-old mother and a wife, and I have 2 children, and recently I've been having immense and terrible pain in my knees, my joints and my hands for nearly 10 years. And I've been diagnosed with this arthritis called rheumatoid arthritis. My husband is really understanding and supportive. My disease has caused deformity of my hands and feet. My fingers are recognizably gnarled and have bumps, which the doctors told me are called nodules. My wrists have nearly fused so that I can move them very little. My toes have cooked up and I have calluses under the pads at the bottom of my feet. My knees are chronically slightly swollen, as are many of the small joints of my knuckles.
0: So listener, guys, it's time to wrap up our show. 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Stay tuned. This show is produced by 2nd BSc Electronic Media. Henna, Sanjana, Heenal, Simran and Savita. Bye.
3: 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It's MOP 107.8. It's enriching.

0: 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So let's see what's new on our show, Travel in Chennai. Our Singara Chennai is famous for each and everything. It is famous for beaches, for temple, and yes, it is famous for food. That Mylapore coffee, that Sarvana Bhavan Sambar Vadai, etc. As time goes by, Chennai has been developing. It started from Kaiyindi Bhavan, and guess what? It has reached two theme restaurants. So now here we have RJ Reshma, who's gonna join us.
1: Hi, this is RJ Reshma. Enada theme restaurants sonone adile pesa enna irukku nenchiradinga? Restaurant kulla ponone ungalku Chennai la irukra feel e irukadu. What do you think about it, Ruchita?
2: I think the whole idea of just cooking and cooking a dish and serving on a platter, is considered to be too outdated or homely. With a lot of restaurants having similar cuisines or menus on board, the need to create a difference in the customer experience has led to a series of wacky themed restaurants in Chennai. So what's the wait for? All aboard the Chow Chow train. Let's continue with the theme restaurants.
0: Ah, I visited a restaurant in second main road of Raja Annamalaipuram. The restaurant name is La Aminder.
1: Hey, adu French restaurant dana.
2: Good Reshma, your brain is working.
1: Nangalu school la French padichirukomla. Sari, how is the restaurant, Varshita?
0: Yeah, they are really well furnished with some unique French beverages, and the moment when you enter the restaurant, you feel like you're sitting in a French movie set. All French and European cuisines are served.
2: Wow, I love French cuisine. And I know a restaurant, that Madras place.
1: Which place?
0: Hey, the name of the restaurant is That Madras Place.
2: Exactly, Varshita. It is a European cafe with subtle highlighting of Madras, and the speciality is that they have European interiors and funny graffiti. It has European, Italian, continental dishes. This is a perfect place for those who live in the nostalgia of Madras and its vintage.
1: Oh, where is it?
0: It is located in second main road, Kasturibai Nagar, Adyar.
1: I even got nostalgic about my school. I want to meet them at perfect hangout place.
2: Then I know this place for you, which is a perfect hangout place, as you say. It is apt for those who need Wi-Fi, food and games when they hang out with friends and are not claustrophobic for sure. It has gaming theme. The ceiling has rails making the world look upside down.
0: Hey Ruchita, I have visited it.
1: Ha, neena ella edathukum poirpiye.
2: It is a really nice place which has Italian continental.
1: Oh, where is it?
0: It is located in first main road of Gandhinagar, Adyar. So now let's go in for a short commercial break, and you're listening to MOP Community Radio 107.8, our community, our radio, our pride.
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1: 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Our community, our radio, our pride. As we were talking about the team restaurant, I have one very interesting restaurant to say. It is Kadi restaurant.
0: Hey, that means jail?
1: Yes. யாருக்கெல்லாம் தப்பு பண்ணாம திகா ஜெயில் போகணும்னு ஆசை இருக்கோ, இட் தட் இஸ் அ பர்ஃபெக்ட் பிளேஸ்.
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0: Oh, Reshma, you fulfilled my long time wish. But wait, what about the cuisine?
1: Oh, all types of cuisines are available, Varshita. Indian, Italian, Mexican, Lebanese, Chinese, Thai, and all vegetarian foods.
2: Lebanese? What is it?
1: Lebanese is a cuisine includes an abundance of starch, whole grain, fruits and vegetables.
0: Oh, that's very good, Reshma. And you know, House 22 theme of that restaurant is vintage house. You actually have an experience of diving at a colonial house. One can host personal events there. It is in St. Thomas Mount Lane opposite to Olympia Tech Park.
1: Yeah, it is near Kathipara Junction.
2: Hey, have you heard about this this restaurant in Mogapai, I guess? It's known as Mid Street. I've never been there though, but I've heard a lot about it.
0: Yes, Ruchita, it's my favorite hangout place.
1: As expected. Ni anga yon poirpie?
0: Oh, Reshma, you know the restaurant is so cool. You have rocking music, free Wi-Fi, and you feel like you're walking on the road. You have zebra crossings, traffic light. It is really cool.
2: It sounds exactly a perfect place for youngsters.
0: Yes, Ruchita, it is.
1: Oh, food epdi?
0: Oh my god, the food is really awesome. You find all kinds of food that you find in the middle of a street in Mid Street.
2: You have this theme restaurant in Nungambakkam too, named Swiss Hut. It is based on in-style theme. I very well remember that day, I mean that restaurant, because I went there on a rainy day.
1: Then you should have visited Rainforest, which is amazing theme. It is exact place for people who loves to be in deep tropical rainforest.
0: But how do they, Reshma?
1: Yes, Varshita, they have very realistic setup underground. It is in Adyar. They serve Indian, Chinese, continental cuisine. And I got to know about that when I was riding cycle with one of my friend. But I miss cycling now a lot.
0: Then go to Kotorpuram, Reshma.
1: Oh, is there anything cycle area there or something else?
0: Oh, my brilliant girl. There is a restaurant named Cyclo Cafe. Cycle is the theme of the restaurant and you will never miss cycle. And the special is they have collections of vintage cycles with lots of continental cuisine.
1: Oh, that's great. Actually, we have been discussed so much about the theme restaurant. Is that?
0: So now let's go in for a short commercial break and you're listening to MOP Community Radio 107.8, our community, our radio, our pride.

0: Do you have that 8-year-old girl cleaning your table? Do you have that 10-year-old boy doing your laundry? Or do you have that 9-year-old kid making you chai?
1: To all the ignorant scholars, if you really want to promote education, then don't encourage child labor.
2: பொதுநலன் கருதி வெளியிடுவோர் எம்ஓபி சமுதாய வானொலி 107.8.
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4: Hi, your good name please?
5: I'm Shruti.
6: Hi, I'm Prashi.
4: Yeah, then what do you think about the themed restaurants in Chennai?
5: I think they're really cool. I mean, the experience is really fun.
6: They're pretty amazing. I mean, like, it's something new, which people barely think over something of that sort. But when you look at it, they're sort of high priced, don't you think so?
5: Not really. I mean, it's all about the experience, right? I mean, you go to themed restaurants only once in a while, so I think it's worth it.
6: Well, exactly. That's the point. You just go to themed restaurants once in a while, not always. So it's not something a customer would repeat.
4: Like, would you prefer a themed restaurant over normal restaurants in Whitefield?
5: Any day.
6: It depends on the food. If the food is good.
5: She's making this into an argument. Well, I think, like, according to our previous point, how we go there only once in a while, I think, yeah, I choose themed restaurants because, you know, themes are something that are very vast. You have Mexican themes, you have Amazon themes, you have Japanese, you have, you know, every restaurant you go to is a different experience compared to the last.
6: Well, yeah, that may be right.
4: What is your favorite themed restaurant you have ever visited and why?
5: As of now, that would be Amazon because the decor is amazing. And even though very dark, the lighting is really good. The food is amazing. And the music, and even the waiters for that matter, they come dressed up at times. You know, every alternate Saturdays or every occasions, they come dressed as, you know, Amazon tribes and stuff.
6: I think, according to me, Care the Kitchen was really good. Because when you look at it, who would think of a jail theme? I mean, who sits in jail and eats good food? You usually get hard rotis and all that, but the food is good as well as the decor.
5: So and I not guess, to mention that you're actually locked up early.
6: No, that's not the case basically. But you can just go in and take snaps. And have you heard of Cecilio, the cycle-based cafe? Even that's a pretty good idea.
5: And I think Captain and Bangerang too are good.
6: Yeah, maybe.
4: So, could you please explain about the varieties of food you found there?
5: Varieties, okay. So, every themed restaurant, the variety of food that you get there will be based on the theme as a whole. So, let's just take, we'll take Amazon for instance. You will get a wide range of food from your regular cuisine. And apart from that, their specialties will be, you know, something unique. Like, they'll have exotic names for it. Or they'll have a few extra ingredients for their cocktails and even drinks. And even the buffet is really nice for them.
6: Yeah, exactly. Like you said, you know, when they have something like Care the Kitchen, the names of the dishes are based on the theme as such. So in that way, it's something unique and something different. But I don't think I would go for it again on a daily basis.
5: Oh.
6: So yeah, well, maybe occasionally, yes, it's a good option.
4: Do you think any changes has to be made in your favorite restaurant to be more effective for the theme?
6: Well, I would say probably low prices would be a great start. You can start by reducing the prices of themed restaurants and then go with expanding the variety of food that they give, because they sort of restrict their food items or, you know, the number of dishes just because they think that the theme is going to cover up for everything which they're at fault. So I guess that would be a good start for them.
5: And I think they should market their own enterprise a little more, because their ideas are excellent but the reach to people isn't as much. You know, only a set of people go there repeatedly. So if they got new people to come in, or if they were established in more open areas, I think they will flourish really well.
4: Yeah. Thank you. Thanks a lot.
5: Thank you.
4: Hi, your good name please?
7: Hi, I'm Tarunya.
4: Yeah. What do you think about the themed restaurants in Chennai?
7: Well, I feel it's a very different concept that, you know, few people have brought in. And we don't find a lot of themed restaurants unlike abroad. We find very few here. I really wish that there are more coming up. And what else do you want to ask?
4: Yeah. Why would you prefer a theme restaurant than a normal restaurant?
7: I don't have any preference in particular. I feel that, everything boils down to the quality of the restaurant. If the food is not nice, even if it's a theme restaurant, I don't think people would prefer to go and eat there. So it's the quality that I prefer more than whether it's theme or a normal restaurant.
4: Thank you. Hello, your name please?
8: I'm Janani Hamzani.
4: Yeah, Janani. What is your favorite ever theme restaurant you have visited and can you explain it why?
8: Well, my favorite is Kaidi Kitchen. Basically, why I like that particular restaurant is because the concept of a jail basically makes people go crazy. You know, you can't find, it's very rare to find such things in Chennai. And the food we get there is also really fabulous. I love the how the waiters dress themselves. No, they actually keep up to the theme. It's not just for namesake, but they actually implement it.
4: Thank you. Thanks a lot.
9: Yeah, I think on a whole we've given our listeners a brief note about all the theme restaurants. Not all exactly, but some theme restaurants in Chennai. I hope the show is informative for all the gluttons out there in Chennai. We hope you visit them soon. 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

0: Hello Chennai, you're listening to MOP Community Radio 107.8, our community, our radio, our pride, with your favorite Ajay Nims in your favorite show, Behind the Screen. So today, let's talk something very interesting. I guess this is gonna be new to most of y'all. Can y'all guess what is it? No? Okay, fine, let me tell you. So today we're gonna talk about the root, or you can also say the backbone of filmmaking. I think by now y'all have got to know what I'm talking about. No? Okay, fine. Let me tell it too. Let's talk about the technical experts of filmmaking. So here are some people who have worked hard and who are the backbones of Bollywood and who have achieved success in their movies.
1: So according to you, which movie has done an excellent work in Bollywood? Can you please tell me?
2: My name is Harika and I'm a media student. Right now, as of this year, I think that Pico is like the best movie in Bollywood which has come out this year. Like, it made 100 crores and all. And it's not only because of the casting, because they did a very different and simple role in this one. It was because of like all the technical aspects of it, and they were so precise in every all the set design and all that. I think Bollywood should make more movies like this.
1: Thank you.
3: Yes, so tell me, which movie you think in Bollywood has like the best technical department and has done an amazing job behind the scenes?
4: I'm not sure about the technical part, but I love Kabhi Khushi Kabhi Gham because they've shot it really well, and I love the location. Since it's in abroad, it makes like a proper feel and everything. And I love the cast. I am a huge Shah Rukh Khan fan, so I love the cast. And I guess Yash Raj always brings out, you know, good films, even though they like sometimes it's the same repeated cast and stuff, but the storyline is very different all the time, like every time he takes a movie. So yeah, I think, and I'm so sad that he's not there anymore, but yeah,
3: So according to you, which movie in Bollywood has done like a remarkable work in technical department?
5: I think Barfi will be that one movie which has done a great job. See, not only technical part, the movie was so beautiful. Like, it has such a cute message that even if you're disabled with anything, still you can find love in people. And the best part was that there's the few scenes where Priyanka explores a lot of flowers, butterfly, and there's one scene where she has a butterfly in her hand. The camera person has done an amazing job in that particular scene. And Anurag Basu, hats off to him, such a beautiful concept. There's no one who's ever made a movie like this. And Ranbir Kapoor, oh my god, I'm personally a big fan of him. So it was a great turning point to his career. And other than that, I think Priyanka Chopra, the star of the movie, who has done an amazing job with her acting skills. And so I just feel that, let it be technical, let it be acting wise, everything, the movie has done a very nice job. So
0: So after hearing to the people's suggestions, this shows how much people love Bollywood and their work, not only the director, producer, actor or actress, but also the people who work behind the screen. Bole to parde ke piche kya hai? So here are some more reviews for the backbones of the movie.
1: Yes, tell me, which movie according to you in Bollywood has done like a really good job in technical part or the experts or whatever? Like, you know, what do you feel like there's one brilliant movie you'll not forget your entire life or something? And what kind of hard work, you know, you feel that technical department do as being a media student? Can you just tell me?
6: Okay, so hi, I'm Simran. There are many movies in Bollywood which have done the best work, but according to me, I feel Krishkri has done the best work because of its graphic, because of the shots and angle they have taken while the fighting scenes and all those like high angle shots, the aerial shots, everything was done very beautifully. The film was edited very beautifully and the film has even won many awards because of the technical part. So yeah, I will definitely like, that film has left a very huge remark on me. So even if I make a film on future, I'll work. My inspiration.

0: will be Krish 3.
1: Okay. So any other movie you feel according to you?
0: Yeah, even Ravan has done a good job.
1: Okay, so thank you.
2: Welcome.
1: Yeah, so tell me, which movie according to you in Bollywood has done a really good job in technical part or in general also? Can you share your experience?
2: Yeah, hello. By the way, my name is Nazuk and I study in second year BSc Electronic Media. As being a general audience, I don't know much about technical aspect of any movie. But I can tell which I like the best movies like DDLJ. DDLJ has done a great job and the shooting of that is really well. And I think every movie should have that type of shooting. Well, I can't say many things about that, but the producer, director, the story writing is very good. So I think some movies are very evergreen like DDLJ, K3G, Mohabbatein. And I think even now, these types of movies should come, and these types of movies are also family watching and people can watch the family. And I don't know much about technical department, so even I will tell about something. Well, first of all, the technical, the graphics are cool, very cool. Like nowadays, our thing is very much improvised, that we have many more technical aspects in that. But if we see like previous generation, many was not there. So I probably think that previous movie in 1990s, the movies were evergreen and family watching, and now it's not. But the technical aspect, as you see nowadays, the technical aspect is very good, and but backwards it is like in 1990s it was not good. So thank you.
1: Hello. So according to you, is movie making an easy job, or it seems to be easy, or it's a difficult job? Can you just give your opinion?
3: Hello, my name is Himani. According to me, movie making is really a tough job. There are so many people behind the screen, the crew members like the cinematographer, the editor, the technical part of the crew members. They have to set up the stage and all, and it's that easy for the director and producer to take the movie in shots, cut, action, cut. But I think it's very difficult job for the crew members. They have to get up early in the morning, do kinds of work, or like if they have to set a design, like it's in a it's a war place, they have to set the design, whole design in the film city or the studio, or they can choose a live studio. It all, like, it's very difficult thing. For example, you can take the movie Bahubali. So much of work has been done for that movie. Like more than the director, the crew members have worked really hard. You can, especially in the last war scene, you can see how much hard work they have done. But the director, he has just said he'll be sitting like, cut, do this. He orders his assistants to do work, but the assistant make more hard work. I don't say that the director is not taking a hard work. The director is also making hard work for the successful for making this movie successful. It's kind of tough, but what we see a movie, we just commented like, it was nice, not nice movie. I didn't like the screenplay. I didn't like the direction. I didn't like the actors. It's all like we think it's easy, but if we see their point of view, it's very difficult. You can't. They are the heroes, like the people who work behind. They are the heroes. The people who work like for makeup, set designing, costume designing, artist. Even you have to think a lot about while choosing your artist, and that's the director and producer's part. But making them look beautiful, relevant to the character, is the technical people's part. It's really very difficult, but if you're really talented and if you're really hardworking, you can manage it. You can really manage it, because if you have worked for so long, like quite 15-20 years, you can actually make it easy for you. But when people are new to it, they feel like, it's a headache. It's such a pain for people who who do it. Then later you can see that it's not easy for both the director and producer and also the technical team. So I conclude with this, that making a movie is a difficult thing. Thank you.
4: So I think after we hear the reviews, we can also imagine how difficult is their job, and it's not at all easy job. Even though they are not visible like the actor or actress or director on screen, but from now, I think everyone will see the backbones and know about them. And I really think hats off to the root of the filmmaking, because if the root is not strong, the tree cannot stand by itself and be a success.
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1: 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Today, we have a guest with us, and he's none other than Nitin SCP, the famous Bollywood song and movie editor. Hello, sir. So, sir, can you share your work experience with us and tell us how is the process for editing and why did you choose this field of work?
2: Hi, myself Nitin Pathak, industry name Nitin SCP. I have been working in film industry since 10 years now, starting my career assisting many film, big film, making song promos also, work as in cameraman assisting also. My first independent break I got through the director choreographer Ahmed Khan, with whom I have edited 100 to 200 songs, most of the film hits. Thanks to him that today I am in the market of the song. I am the most known as a song editor. Lately started my career as in film editor by my first movie, Ek Paheli Leela, where I got opportunity to show my talent as in film editor. The reason I am in the industry, as a kid, I was a Bollywood fan. Film songs is what I live my childhood with, and I used to wonder what is behind the screen, what is behind the scene. I used to research, met a few people in Banaras, got to know Mumbai is the place where I am, besides my career. This land, me coming to Mumbai from Banaras, away from the city, editing was, I learned, it was an interesting subject to learn, so I fell in love with it. This is how I become an editor, or I must say, job of an editor is the most important, as he is one who makes or breaks the movie. The vision of an editor is the most important. A film decided between director, DOP and editor. Director, DOP choose the product, placement of the product, choose story telling through audio and visual is what is job in editor. A footage of around 300 minutes comes to us, as we have to cut down of 90 minutes. What an actor must do, it was we decide post the shoot. Also most important, all the post like music is done only after the final edit is ready. I am the one project an editor works for 6 months at least, and also the director vision is put to reality by an editor. We have to see to it that the graph of the story is well explained and the actor is not looking its character in scene one, or maybe seeing 100. Also we have to look one styling to a movie in a film of styling, which cannot be abrupt in.
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1: 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Our community, our radio, our pride, with your favorite Ajay Nims. So sir, can you also tell how difficult is it to make a movie? Like, while editing, you may be having many distractions. So can you just tell us what is the exact process for editing?
2: Understanding the genre of the movie, songs, the correct styling is an editor job. And a good editor doesn't follow any rules. He goes by the demand of the project. As many songs I did, like Ajay Prem Ki Gajab Kahani, Roy, Ek Paheli Leela, Cake, Race 2, etc. What is the demand from song and that video? It's much difficult when the film goes over length with cutting. How to think almost story? It shouldn't be boring, and we have to cut actor scenes too. Film editing is really first for those who love it, and not so good from who it's just a job. I love my work and hope could give you some information a lot editing through this audio. Take the form and keep all the best in any causes you choose. Thank you so much.
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8: What do you expect from MOP CRS? Have you ever heard of it?
7: Yes, I've heard of it. We expect more of entertainment as well as information.
8: Okay, so basically infotainment.
7: Yeah.
8: Correct? 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
7: Zyada entertainment hona chahiye. Students should be interested. Interactive hone chahiye.
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9: 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And enna romba pidikum. 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
10: Okay, ipo radio jockey or hunt ellam college la nadatha poranga. So, adhu pathi pesumbodhu, are you interested in radio jockeying andha
9: maari? Yeah, I am given a name to radio jockey.
10: Yeah, it's great that இது பத்தி இல்ல, most of the students are knowing it's a good thing to our radio service. இப்போ friends கிட்ட join suggest பண்ணுவீங்களா?
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9: 30th
10: of which month?
9: July.
10: Okay, 30th of July. 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
8: Hi, Nehal. Now, being a part of MOP CRS, we are trying to promote MOP CRS. So would you help us? Would you like to be a part of us?
13: Yeah, I would love to be a part of CRS. It's really amazing. We're going to have a lot of fun.
8: Hi, I'm Nikita.
14: Hi, I'm Samveda.
8: Okay, listen, exam. It's really interesting. We need to go find people who know about MOP CRS. You remember?
7: 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Wow.
8: It is really good. It's got so much of information. It's got entertainment. It's got what not. Let's go and ask girls if they know about it more, okay? Are you excited to know about it?
7: Very much excited. Tamil, English, Hindi, all these programs.
8: All the languages?
7: 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And these students are going to be so very interested to talk over the radio. Different ideas, new thinking, all those. 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
8: 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It's got so many equipment, so much to do there.
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14: 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And this is the students who are taking effective steps for bringing the awareness to the public. They want to know the best and worst for the women to be utilized in the society. All that, we have lots of laws to protect the women from the society. And the students got the pride, bring the women to awareness to the whole, they can use it off. We are for the nation, to rescue the nation from the whatever the harassment done by the opponent sex.
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head, scramble down on the ground. Drive ahead when the signal's red. 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

0: Hello, Dr. Ganesh?
1: Yes, speaking. How may I help you?
0: Sir, I'm calling from a corporation school in Kodungur. We are having a health camp at our school. So we would be really honored if you could come by and check our students tomorrow morning.
1: Yes, sure, madam. I'll be there. Is 9 a.m. fine?
0: Yes, sir. See you tomorrow at our premises.
2: Next day.
0: So, what do you think about the health checkup? Was everything fine?
1: I'm just curious to know, ma'am, why are the kids suffering from similar cough and skin allergies? What is that smell? Where is the garbage being burnt?
0: Doctor, all the garbage from the school are put together and burnt at the back. Easy disposal, you see.
1: Yeah, and it makes diseases easy too, you know. No wonder all the children have similar health issues. Garbage will contain synthetic, plastic, fiber and everything. All this, if burnt together, will emit harmful gases which can cause fatal health problems. Garbage needs to be segregated. Remember, green for biodegradable, red for hazardous, and blue for paper and cardboards. So I request you to buy colored bins and segregated garbage. Proper disposal is segregation. Segregation leads to recycle, and recycling results in a cleaner environment. So adapt today for a cleaner future. Produced and brought to you by MOPCRS 107.8.

0: 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Today we are going to talk about a very interesting topic, Go Green, Think Green and Act Green. 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You were listening to Go Green, Think Green, Act Green. Go Green is commonly known as environmental, has become more popular as awareness of the global warming has increased. Go Green has many different meanings for different people, but the purpose is generally the same. Save the planet. There are many ways to go green, and the best way to start is by making simple changes around the home. Go Green doesn't have to break the bank, and in fact with time, Go Green can actually save the money. We'll be right back with small break followed by a skit. 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Day 1. Two friends, Hema and Nikita, are going to their friend's place. They were waiting near the signal. They saw a mother and a daughter in the car next to them. The kid was eating chips, and after she finished eating, she gave the empty packet to her mother. At that moment, Hema and Nikita noticed the mother throwing the wrapper out of the window on the road. So let's listen what happened next.
1: Hello auntie, can you take the wrapper and dump it nearby garbage?
2: Thank you for your concern, but it's none of your work.
0: Hema and Nikita look at each other.
1: Why nowadays people don't understand the importance of our country and keep it clean?
2: Yeah, I know. Why people don't understand? And why are they doing like this? We should take some steps regarding this issue.
0: Hema and Nikita decide to do campaign regarding our environment to keep our country go green. They decide to do walkathon. Day 2. Hema and Nikita meets near the beach.
1: Hi Nikki.
2: Hi Hema.
1: Have you thought anything what can we do to make awareness to people about Go Green?
2: Hema, I've thought about conducting a campaign, but how to do it?
0: Hema and Nikita decide to conduct the campaign by using the basket as a dustbin on which it's written, Use Me. Hema and Nikita with some more people start their campaign by working on the road. People walking nearby throw waste paper, wrapper and other stuff on the road. Hema and Nikita picks up all those things and put it in dustbin. People notice that and think, what are they doing? Hema meets the same auntie whom she met the other day when she was throwing the waste stuff on the road. Auntie realized it and she left from the place. Day 3. Hema and Nikita meet some of her friends near the beach.
2: Hope our street campaign has reached to people's mind and the message is conveyed as well.
0: Auntie comes to Hema and Nikita and tell them that I have realized my mistake. I won't repeat this year after and take the first step towards a very important initiative, Go Green. So listeners, by this small skit, we came to know that by taking the initiative from the first step by cleaning our environment and go green.

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1: 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You were listening to Go Green, Think Green, Act Green. Hello listeners, have you come across the word called Exnora? Exnora is an NGO which gives voice against the global warming and do so many activities to keep our city go green. Now in this Go Green program, I feel not to miss the president of Exnora is none other than Mr. Nirmal, a person behind the Exnora for all his activity. As he started Exnora, his mission was to keep our city clean and green. Welcome to the studio, sir. Hello, sir. What do you think about Go Green?
2: Actually, speaking, I would say your word should be changed. It's not Go Green. It has a two meaning. When I tell you Go Green, that means you adopt all green, but it's very good. When you say Go Green, you're asking green to go away. You must say, come green, welcome green. So words have meaning. People misunderstand. Somebody told, English, he said, I saw you with my wife. So how can he see me with his wife? So what he wanted was, me and wife saw you. English is a very tricky language, very careful in talking about. Go green, according to me, when you ask me about Go Green, I say that this campaign itself causes pain to Mother Earth. Campaign. That I was addressing the government of India, and I've been to Copenhagen conference. That conference, 20,000 leaders from 200 nations came. 20 days they were there. They discussed and all. Ultimately, not only any conference, they agree to disagree, agree to agree in future. But nothing happened. Nothing happened. And it abruptly ended. And when they are worried about carbon footprint the nations were creating, I was worried the carbon footprint that the conference created. The conference created so much carbon footprint. Can you pass it for me?
3: No.
2: From which state of India?
1: Okay, sir.
2: Lombard. We do all opposite. So, if you want a model for us to copy, tree, take tree. Tree also, very interesting thing, tree gives more oxygen. Human being, we give only carbon dioxide. Trees give oxygen, more oxygen. And trees take all nutrients from earth, drops, leaves, fruits and flowers and indigenous soil. Trees, if you take it, that it takes water, but it brings rain. Tree takes support of the soil, but prevents soil erosion. It caters to, it takes a lot of space, but gives shade for those who are beneath it. It caters all our six senses. So come on, it's a model tree. But what we do, in our anxiety to lead a modern life with all a kind of transport system, buildings, we chop off tree and making this whole thing what you call gas chamber. So it's all due to greed, and we forget that without nature we can't exist.
1: Okay, sir. Like we are facing problems also in this. So what effect should we take in a society to avoid all these things?
2: Actually, if you ask me, you're intriguing me, but I must ask you, what are you doing? So the point is, we have to teach by example, lead by example. I would say, you can tell those who come and talk, go green, you tell them, stop preaching, start doing. The world will be less by one scoundrel. Okay? And everyone is good in preaching. They don't practice. That's why you see, then a flat has 2,000 plants inside.
1: Yes.
2: I'm doing a city farming outside. I'm doing a terrace sky farming outside. I'm doing street farming. we should do all those things. Because food you will not get another 8 years. So the only way people should understand that, they should teach by example, lead by example. And there's no other option. And people will not do. The reason is, people today, anything you tell them, they say, what is there for me? What is in it for me? So in Explora, we found that people are very difficult. So what we do, all our program, all our projects, ideas, we present it to people. We dress it with a lot of advantages. We tell the advantages. Suppose we say, do composting, what should I do? So you can grow vegetables. We should grow plants. You can breathe oxygen. So people, you should tell them what is the benefit to them. Those are talking about, they think they are not living on this planet, they are living elsewhere. So you should only change. It's not, I'm criticizing, this is a way, this is not the Mahatma Gandhi era. One Mahatma Gandhi, we killed him, shot him to death. So point is that we should understand that we should, all of us should practice this, and they should, you know, create models, models, temperament. I don't lose balance because the company of plants. Actually, it's a miracle. People come and, botany professors come and study how plants grow and see. The plants are growing everywhere. The windows are all covered with plants. We have a flower shower, we have a veggie table, so many things here. The point is that if you do, you enjoy. If you don't do, you suffer. So people should understand. And more than I told you, again I repeat it, people, when you go there, don't talk for the planet's sake. You talk for their sake. What is the benefit? So you tell them, you are very calm. Number two, your health improves. You tell them this advantage. You get vegetables, the prices are going so up. Your waste becomes raw material for your garden. You compost your kitchen waste. You tell all those things. But you tell them only from their point of view. What you said is a fact. People are like that. So, and we can't live like that, the people. So necessarily you have to tell them the advantages. Like a marketing person. Now you're a marketing man, somehow he sells his product. You have to sell your idea. So make him agree to. So my flat is stayed every day with school children, college. Children go and tell the parents. Parents come. So they will follow this. Only way we have to keep doing it. You have to do your duty without expecting results.
1: Sir, I want to know, do you think the Go Green project should be implemented in schools and institutions?
2: Yeah, see, the point is, should do. Just children who live long, they are an impressionable age. The time they get to know about this. One more thing, if you tell children, who does the homework? Only parents do. Children will tell, the parents also will join. You can't go and motivate the parents directly. You have to do the roundabout by our children. So children are the best bet, and they should do. And one more thing I want to say, addition, very important, because now, of late, a lot of crimes are committed by school students, college students. There can be children who are involved in green activities. They can never do a crime. They can never think.

0: keep the mind, you know, tuned positively, that is a positive direction. So children, we should do. I shall tell you honestly, children are done the school, they go to college, they will not tag anybody. Do ragging.
1: Sir, like nowadays in schools, like even students have so much pressure, like they have lots of projects. Nowadays they have started new things for the project, which students don't even know about it, like what it is about. So do you think students, like school should take students to the botanical garden and they should know about the Go Green Plan?
0: I said children, they have so much work, but you know, you need a break. The break could be TV or cinema, cricket. The best is screen. I don't see TV or cinema. I mean, I love being in the house and watching all my plants. And the children, when they do this green activity, it's not a burden. We have to tell them they are acquiring new habit. Habit is not activity, it's a habit. You have to feed their mind. A habit. Habit is very hard. Look at the word habit, remove yet. The word first step, a bit will be there. A bit to move, a bit will be there. A bit to move, a bit will be there. So children, like you're brushing teeth, taking some milk in the morning at breakfast, is a habit. You tell children, they will not feel bad at all. They will feel happy. And you tell them that plants, the company of plants, you feel so happy. You enjoy life every moment. What else do you think the children can be a better pastime than this?
1: But sir, in schools also, like, they can keep a small garden, because in school nowadays buildings are like, they are building up the buildings. There is no place for children for gardening, so that if the garden is there, they can teach the children what are the small steps.
0: It's a very wrong question asking. We are inside a flat where we don't choose some flats. School terrace, we have a terrace farm. So it's all laziness. Suppose, you know, what the schools can do. We have a terrace farm, terrace sky farm. I can tell you that a school can get at least 5 days to 7 days vegetable needs for the canteen from the terrace. Because after the school has come on a farmland, let them bring back some farm activity on the terrace. If they do that, the children learn it. And the parents come and wait, they can go to the terrace garden. The idea we want all the schools to do. Only one of the schools have done. I think the greenery has taken a beating because the space is needed. See, schools don't have even a playground. They don't have a playground, children to go and play. How do you think it will do the plant? So my answer is they can have indoor plants instead of having some imported Chinese plants. Number two, terrace, they can do that. And terrace, they must do it. And the composting also, they can do the terrace.
1: Sir, in some states, the city is so green, nice. Why not in our state, it's not greeny?
0: It's not every state. You see, for example, Kerala and Karnataka, they love nature. Kerala, they have God's own land, they say. Karnataka, because of water source and all. And Tamil Nadu comes later, Andhra, Tamil Nadu. But west are first Karnataka and then Kerala. Kerala is gifted with nature, bountiful of nature. So Chennai, the point is that motivation level is less than Kerala and Karnataka. And more than that, Chennai has become kind of a business hub for the whole South India. A lot of development. You know, ECR, OMR, everywhere building activities. So this one has taken the back seat, this building activity. They want to make more money. They are worried. They start the business, they have to make more money. And they should not at least lose money. Therefore, whole focus is there. Their focus is not on green. And what they forget, that in the process, once you know Delhi, the incidence of death was very high due to blood cancer, leukemia, because of the air pollution, automobile pollution. So they brought CNG. They learnt little late, but now Delhi is completely better now. Air quality. Chennai has become, the air quality is very poor. So now they get cancer. Surely they get cancer. Carbon monoxide, all obnoxious gases go into your lungs. They are affected. Why the incidence of cancer is increasing? So people understand what they do. After all, they do business because they want to enjoy life. They die, how they can enjoy life? Health is important. Health is wealth. Youngsters will all take this and propagate.
1: 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You were listening to Go Green, Think Green, Act Green. So like in metro cities, like main cities, Chennai, Mumbai, Delhi and Calcutta, like over there it's like everyone busy in their life. They don't know about the greenery. Like everywhere, if you see right, left, anywhere, it's like buildings. Like in future, what steps can we take so that it should be buildings also be there, but it should be greenery nature also. Like people should feel nice.
0: In law there's a provision, but law is not enforced. In law, there's a thing called OSR, Open Space Reserve. Because becoming concrete jungle, every builder has to reserve a space to provide green there. In our own building, Arrogant Towers, South all developed by James, if you look at it, they don't do it. So I have taken a piece of land, I developed a greenery there. Actually, they should do it. I think buildings have come, toilets and all have come. And the land is itself meant for, it's called lung space. But lung space and all been robbed of its activity. So, it's all basic things, corruption. Look at the textile shops in Tinagar and all. They are constructed, they reach the moon tomorrow. They do like that. And they don't allow even space for their own car parking. If you ask me one answer, corruption is a root cause. And they break the authorities shut their eyes and goes on. So greenery, two things. One is, it's about carrot and stick. They should feel happy about it. Number two, those who don't do should be taken for task. But it's not being done at all. It's not being done. That's why it's taking a beating. Now the Chennai Metro train has come. They destroyed nine parks, including Nehru Park, this Trivika Park. But fortunately, Pachipas College, where I was a student, they're about to get 300 years old. Students agitated the field. Then I fought and saved the trees, where I happened to be old from the college. But the point is that development is called sustained development. There should be development, there should also planet to be sustained, greenery to be sustained. It's all not taken care of. It's an awareness, again and again awareness. We have to keep on. And why tsunami? Why tsunami? Tsunami, you know, the Arctic and Antarctic melts. Water go to the sea. The lowest part of the sea, the land beneath, gets the maximum pressure, weight. And the plates are weak. They can't stand. It's a earthquake. If it's a Richter scale more than 8, 1 or 2, they have a chance of tsunami. So tsunami is due to global warming. It's been proved. And the lowest part, unfortunately for Chennai, near Indonesia, Andaman, one place is that. The lowest part of the whole region. So the water may pay too much pressure of the beneath the place. So there's a very point. There's a Chennai, Nagapattinam, Kadur are all very vulnerable for attack by sea due to this fact. So climate change. So if you look at that, the trees and all, globally it saves us from climate change, locally it saves us from breathing poisonous air. We are entitled for quality air. So when you go to your hotel, food is not already, your tongue will tell that. They call it the olfactory sense. But what about smell sense? The smell sense cannot detect carbon dioxide or carbon monoxide or methane in the air. So one day the person goes to the doctor, he says you have developed cancer. So this awareness, people again, they are afraid of a snake, not by a mosquito. Mosquito kills more people, and that is more people than snake. So people, they have their perception, they go by perception.
1: Yes, sir. Another thing, like we see movies, what like hero heroines are wearing, even we think that we should wear it. Even hero heroines in movie, they're like planting trees and many things. Why we are not taking that, sir?
0: I don't think any cinema I saw the hero heroine planting tree. And the hero maybe is pulling a tree and eating somebody. Every film, they so many glass pans, furniture all broken, lights, they break. And this all go to, they call subliminal, it goes to subconscious. You also want to destroy something. Cinema, I doubt very much. The only thing hero heroine does, they run around the tree and sing songs, do it. There's nothing that more than that. I don't think in any cinema they've shown. Rarely I've seen cinema would have never ran even 1 week. So the point is, cinema is the best way to communicate, they are not doing. Because the director and producer, they look at the face of the distributor, looks at you and me, my face, what we like. You and me like all this stunt and we don't like good message. I'm telling public at large. So they play to gallery. You can't blame them. It's a vicious circle.
1: Okay, sir. So, like, they are in Chennai. Like, their gardens are there. Greenery gardens and everything. It's green. It's greenery. It's beautiful. But still, people, whatever they're having, just they're throwing on it. They're throwing the stuffs. Like, they're having chips. They're putting chips packets in the garden. What do you think? Is it right or wrong?
0: It's the right word. Littering. They do the public littering. The reason is that, again, the people are like, they're very uncivilized. So a person like me, I wear a trouser, left hand side packet, I call it a mobile dustbin, trash bin. If I get a chocolate, I put in the left hand packet, until I find a regular dustbin. People consider the whole country as a dustbin. They go on the train. You know, train, you know, the very seat where they're seated, they put the orange peel beneath them. They are going to travel in the waste throughout the journey. People are like that. So we say we are very ancient. I say, I don't agree. We might have been ancient civilized, but today we are very uncivilized. And people litter everywhere. They don't have the patience. And as if they are, you know, they are like, what do you call, Bill Gates, you know, they're so busy. They don't want to throw it anywhere, everywhere. They should not do that. And there should be facilities. There should have dustbins. It should all be kept. See, the dustbins are kept to be vandalized, they steal that. All ultimately love for nation, nature. They should do that.
1: But sir, there should be strict action should be taken, or sir?
0: What action you can take? You see, this city, Chennai, has more than 70% slum dwellers, 60%. To put fine, they allow money to pay big fine. It's again awareness. So my point is, you're all young kids, you come and join, we are doing it. This April I'm going to retire, because I've been there last 25 years. Come and take up. In fact, we want representative for the joint. We have formed the National Explorer. We want one representative for each Indian state. We have male, but female we don't have. You are welcome, both of you. If you are a member, I'll ask them to give their left to you, becoming National Explorer. You will be given all this, whatever you spoke with so much concern. There will be a torchbearer. I told you, stop preaching, stop doing. You will not come to us. You can do wherever you go. We have a thing called passenger. You can train and bus, you can do. Anywhere you can do. Anywhere. You go to Jain temple, you can. Where is Jain?
1: No, I'm Marwadi.
0: Marwadi. So everywhere you can do it. Everywhere you can do it. Your own question you have to answer, I should know, because it is Marwadi. One of the things you can fight global warming is people turning to vegetarianism. If all people be vegetarian, there are two things. There won't be global warming, there won't be food shortage. Do you know that? You go and see the United Nations website. So, it's not, if I say people, animals' point of view, people will be angry, actually. It's in the house. I want to say something. You are a Marwadi. I don't know about you. We don't kill even mosquito. We don't kill even rat. We have a rat problem. We have a mouse trap. In the morning, I get up 3 o'clock. If you see a mouse is trapped, I take it outside, leave it in a park outside. We don't kill. We feel that we have no right to kill other living. And we see no mosquito enters our home, that's all. We prevent it. The point is vegetarianism. We have an article called veg.

0: many people. All of them, Albert Einstein, all of them, biggest thinkers, inventors, innovators, but very staunch vegetarians. George Bernard Shaw says, I'm vegetarian because I don't want to make my stomach the burial ground of dead animals. So vegetarianism you have to propagate. Originally, when I used to propagate, people get angry. You are not a good human being, you are not an animal. Animals don't kill you, but you kill animals. But now, United Nations say that. You won't see the website. You Google for it, how vegetarianism helps to fight global warming. Because to eat X quantity of meat, spend 10 times more fossil fuel, coal, and to produce it. That's all, I think I explained it. There are so many answers, but people are, maybe, I don't know about you, but more Marwadis will be eating meat, and more Brahmins will be exporting beef, all these things happen. Anyway, this is my personal view, but originally a personal view, now it's a view of the United Nations. People should turn and go. If you want to go green, includes vegetarianism.
1: Oh, thank you, sir. I just want to know now, tell me something about Exnora.
0: Exnora is the largest environmental NGO. I don't know why you have not started Exnora. It's been made mandatory by all government of Tamil Nadu. Under part 5, you can initiate it. We teach you how to innovate to save nature. Exnora do so many things. We involve people. We're inspired by Mahatma Gandhi. British had weapons, but Gandhi had people. Social capital. We are mobilizing social capital to fight all these evils of society, including climate change. So we have created so many, we have classified new definition to innovation. First innovation is called fear innovation. What is fear? You are making atom bomb, chemical, all fear. Because you have to fear about it. Second is called FARE, F-A-R-E. FARE means it is a light, you come by motorbike, scooter, all this. Fare means fare, like a bus fare. You are paying because you enjoy that, you are paying something in return called climate change. Like that, we have a cure, bear, all these things are there. So, we are going to do classes. So, this all we teach you how to innovate for your own personal growth. The student being have in college called Explora Innovator Setup. The broadcast is students who are interested can ask us. We give you a gift to you. The gift is, we teach you, you can study smart. Smarter, not harder. We give it free. Because again, students, why should I join? No? So we give you a gift. Because it's saving Mother Nature. We teach you safety. We teach you 24 kinds of safety. So you tell me, suppose there's a fire in your house. So you open the window or close the window? What about you?
2: Open the window.
0: See, you are very ignorant. So you have to close the window. Because for fire, oxygen is oxygen. It cuts the supply of oil. The window, through window, the oxygen comes. So you have to cut the... So what will happen? Close. It will burn all the oxygen inside. Fresh supply of oil. When you go, the window is there. The wind will take the fire to other rooms. When the gas leak, you should close. You should open the window. So we don't know it. So safety, we teach you that safety, what it should be. So you come after 1 week, I'll give you a CD PowerPoint. We teach you something called speak and peak, how you can become very good in public speaking. We teach you. I mean, you learn yourself. We don't need to come. You come and take the CD, it's distributed to all the students. I wish you all the best. It's okay. You want my number? Tell the students of MOP Vishnu College. I'm very close second to the college, but the correspondent, Ms. Haridas. So I must say that the students, miles of journey starts with one step forward. I guarantee all the students, if they approach me, I will make the street a delight and a home, their dwelling, heavenly home. We'll make it a heavenly home. We'll guide them. And it's all doesn't need money. It needs will, mind. The students, unless you know they do it, they can't, they have no business to go and talk. This includes you also. Both of you do this in your own street, wherever you live. You just get 3-4 people. From there, we can take this one assurance I give. And all of us, how long are you going to see movies shot in Europe and America?

0: 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Our country will never become unless you do in your street. Number three, they can approach me, my 9840034900 mobile number. They can send an email, mbnirmal@gmail.com. mbnirmal@gmail.com. And even the students are busy, they can ask their parents to contact us, our neighbors, or they can catch 5 youth in the street, and we'll train them. And every week, 20 to 30 roads we turn around, we convert. So let this be the turn of your MOP Vishnu College students, teachers. They can all do that.
1: Thank you, sir, so much.
2: After listening, the man behind the Exnora, who has shared his point of view for keeping our country clean. As a producer of this Go Green program, it will be grateful and thankful for you all listeners, not only hearing the program, join up your hands to make our city clean, clean, clean, and green, green, green. We'll be right back from the short break. Think green, go green, act green.
3: Go green. When you listen to this, you don't you feel refreshing in your mind? Yes, it is. It is keeping your environment clean and neat, which is what a lot of people don't do. Mainly the reason for our environment very unclean and very shabby is because a lot of people don't put the waste in the bin. And they litter the whole place, and even in our country mainly, the sewage system is not properly channeled and planned. So, which is also one of the reasons, and a lot of cutting down of a lot of trees and spoiling the green environment. As a result, what do you gain? These people are very mechanical and heartless. As they spoil the environment, and instead of that, a lot of buildings and skyscrapers are brought up. Whatever you look around you, only buildings and no liveliness, or not even one tree. Our future is going to get spoiled if this continues. And everyone should, by ourselves, take an initiative and start planting trees in your homes. And also initiate and also create awareness among others, so that you, by yourself, when you plant and when you water the tree, the plant, you will feel very happy. Like you are taking care of a life and you are giving a life. And let's try it out and see. Thank you.
1: Go green. This is a word which we often hear these days, but we don't actually do anything for that. There are like several ways which we can follow to save our Mother Earth, but none of us does really take an initiative for that. It's more of talking about it rather than really acting on it. Actually, of late, I'm really happy that government has taken any initiative. That is like they're advertising on carpool. Sooner or later, it will make a difference. We should also follow the same and spread the awareness. Instead of going in like many separate vehicles, we can do this carpool and save fuel, save our Mother Earth. Even like a small initiative can bring a big change. Like we eat something and throw the waste and litter the place where we were. Instead, we can just carry it with us and throw it in a dustbin in a better way, where the waste actually should be. It'll save so many things. Maybe even before spreading the awareness, we should have it within us. We should first change ourselves and then change the world. Think green, act green. Thank you.
4: Hi, I'm going to talk about Go Green. To decide to go green isn't just about the present state of the planet. It's also about the ever unfolding future. It's about the limited resources of the planet. In 1800, there were 1 billion people populating Earth, which doubled by 1922. That's 2 billion tripled to 6 billion by 2000, and conservative estimates are that there will be 9 billion people inhabiting a little Earth by 2050. Considering how many people are homeless and starving at present, what will that future be like if ways to go green and sustaining the planet and its population are not put into place before that future arrives? Some of the smallest things people do on a daily basis have the greatest negative impact and can easily be changed into small daily Go Green habits with a positive impact on life on earth.
2: Hi, I think my whole idea of Go Green is to start from home, and it should be self. People go in for a lot of rallies and movements, promoting Go Green, but I don't think nothing will work. But you should start from home, start planting trees and plants, saplings at home, do kitchen gardening, interesting stuff like that. People should find time. Rather than watching TV, you can just do such things. Otherwise, when you go out, you should stop polluting the city, like, throwing waste papers or chips packets and empty tins outside. You could either put it inside your bag or wait for a dustbin to come. When you come across a dustbin, you should just throw it inside the bin. And you should also encourage kids to start practicing not to litter, not to waste paper, from childhood, so that they can start practicing it when they become big. Otherwise, when you are an adult, you're already used to doing such thing for so many years. So it's very difficult to change the mentality of, elders or grown-up people. Thank you.
5: When talking about the color green, it symbolizes self-respect and well-being, and it also considers the color of peace and ecology. And in today's generation, we human almost depend on earth natural resources. We breathe the air, we drink the water, we use energy for transportation and convenience, and we till the soil to produce our food every day. So when talking about going green, it's our duty to make some changes in our day-to-day activity by doing some part to serve and clean the environment. And by understanding how our daily choices affect the environment, we should start up some measures to save electricity, reduce waste, recycle items, reuse of items, save water, and so on. So, go green before green goes. Thank you.
6: Go green is now the need of our. Its urgency has been measured by the increasing global warming. Although Go Green as an initiative adopted officially in 2002, but took a span of 10 years to reach all over the globe. It is nice when we actually see lots of trees and plants being planted. We get fresh air and needless to say, a lot more of useful things. Global warming is at its heart with increasing effect, and the risk to ourselves and to Mother Earth is a big danger and a matter of serious issue. We all want a nice and neat and safe place to live in, but nobody takes the effort. So I commit to follow the Go Green path by little things I can do, like disposable of waste by proper means, avoiding usage of plastic bags. I also follow the RRR method, that is reduce, recycle and reuse. I commit to plant a sapling once a month. I also try to pool my vehicles so that there is less usage of petrol, and this also helps in increasing resources for our future generation and it is a benefit to our own self. I also commit to plant a sapling once a month or probably more than that. I hope my small initiatives can help the Mother Earth and benefit our own society and our own self. I just hope that everybody out there takes this Grow Green as in path, so that this can be a small little tribute to the Mother Earth, which has given us so much in abundance.
7: I'm going to talk about Go Green. Going green means contributing to the natural ecological balance in your environment by living in such a way that preserves the planet and its natural resources. Buying only organic foods or from local vendors who use resources efficiently results in a limited impact on our environment. Saving money, improved health, and a clean environment are a few of the major benefits of going green. Going green saves money whether you do it on your own, as a family, or a community. Conserving water and electricity by shutting off lights, using solar panels to power your home, or turning off your water when brushing your teeth can reduce your own bills and money spent as a whole on these resources. Recycling clothing, bottles, cans and other unwanted items reduces production cost while conserving energy. Producing these things with non-recycled materials uses more energy and costs the manufacturer more money, which reflects in the prices of these items at the store. Green living also reduces the amount of waste that goes to the landfills. Landfills use plots that could be put to use in better, more eco-friendly ways. Clearing them also cost a lot of money. Thank you.
2: 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You were listening to Go Green, Think Green, Act Green. I would like to share you about a small program. When I was talking to my sister about my Go Green project, she told in US school, teacher in the classroom teaches their children about science, mathematics and other subjects. They also teach environmental studies in different formats. And I was impressed by hearing this. So I asked her to share some of the programs for our teachers and children. Whoever listening this program, think about it. Let us hear a small program teached by a teacher in their school, student in a practical way.

0: Well, good morning. Good morning. My name is Miss Leslie, and I'm so happy to be here. We're going to talk about keeping your wonderful school clean and healthy, and your bedroom at home clean and safe, and even your whole neighborhood clean and healthy and safe. I've got my three big boxes, which I will share with you, but first I have to share my little bag. Now this is the bag we want to keep small. These boxes can be gigantic, but this is the one that we all do make. This is a bag of pretend garbage. It's just a sample, but this is the bag we want to keep small because garbage isn't so healthy. So you take a peek in there, you'll see things in there we all throw away. You'll see wrappers, you'll see paper cups, you'll see napkins, you'll see broken rubber bands, you'll see even food. I even put pretend food in there. You'll see a chicken leg. Because we know when we finish eating, food goes in the garbage. But let's think of ways we can keep the garbage small. So let's start with our first big box. I'll say the word, and then you'll say it after me. This is what it looks like. Reduce. So I'll say it, then you'll say it. Reduce.
1: Reduce.
0: Oh, I love your voices. You did it beautifully. Reduce.
1: Reduce.
0: Perfect. Now, some of you might know how to read. So some of you can tell me the letters maybe, yes? Can you tell me some of the letters?
2: R-E-D-N-C-E.
0: Well, let me show you. I'm going to come down here with you. I'm going to show you what reduce means. And it really means to make small. So let's make our body small. Warm up our hands. Here we go. Reach for the ceiling. We are giants. We are big. We are so tall. Now come down and make yourself small. We're tiny. We are reduced. And that means make small. Reduce. That's our big first word of the day. Let's do it again. We are giant. We are so big. We are so tall. Now come down and make yourself small. We are reduced. Well, let me show you some ways that you can reduce the garbage. When you go shopping or you are in the store, repeat after me. Giant boxes.
2: Giant boxes.
0: Perfect voices. You pick the giant boxes because they never end up in the garbage. The giant boxes are going to end up in one of our good big boxes today. So look what happens. You go shopping. You choose the giant boxes. You take a bowl. I would just lay it down. You take a bowl and you take out what you need to eat. Your pretzel, your fruit, your cookies, and you eat your snack. And then you wash the bowl. Nothing goes in the
2: garbage.
0: Exactly. But now, in your little voice, say, teeny bag.
2: Teeny bag.
0: Say, uh-oh, Miss Leslie.
2: Uh-oh, Miss Leslie.
0: Where does the teeny bag end up? In the garbage. So even though teeny bags are fun, they're cute, they're so much fun to pack, they're not good for Mother Earth. They're not good for keeping our schools and neighborhoods clean. So when you have the choice, giant boxes is the way to go. Let me show you something else you can do. Ooh. You remember this. That's wonderful. Good. You remember. Can I show you again?
3: Yeah.
0: Thank you. When you have snack time or play time, you don't have to have any garbage. You can make your own snack plate. This little boy, if you remember, drew monkeys and birds and butterflies and snakes, and then his teacher helped him cover it with plastic. So then at snack time at school, you eat your snack, and nothing has to go into the
2: garbage.
0: You are so smart. I'm so proud. Let's go on to word number two of the day. I'll say it, then you'll say it. Reuse.
2: Reuse.
0: Reuse.
2: Reuse.
0: And you wonderful spellers, here we go.
2: R-E-U-S-E.
0: Perfect, thank you. And it really means just use it again. Use something again and again instead of letting it go into the
2: garbage.
0: Perfect. Now, I'd like to have just 1, 2, 3. I should have enough for everybody to have a turn today. These are my first three helpers. Come on up. Come on up, first three helpers. You're gonna hold something for me. Hold this and face the children. Hold this and face the children. Hold this and face the children. Hold that. Can you hold it, darling? Face the children. Beautiful. I'm gonna have you stand on this one because it's four. Beautiful. Okay, now we are all gonna clap for reuse. Here we go. You keep clapping and I'm gonna tell you something. You keep clapping. Oh, look! I finished my book. I read it 100 times. I'll put it on the shelf and share it with the friend. Keep going. Oh boy, I found a baby toy. I'll wash it and give it to a baby to enjoy. Oh good, I finished my fish. I'll wash my dish and use it again. Here we go, reuse. Wash it, share it, use it again, do something with a friend again. Reuse. Let's clap really fast. Let's reuse. Thank you very much. Thank you very much. Let's clap for our volunteers. Thank you very much. Sit on down. Sit on down. Now, something I didn't have last time, I got to bring today, very special. I purposely brought this book because here we are in our neighborhood, in our country. This book you held up today, my wonderful volunteer, it's about a little boy in another country. So not only people in our neighborhood, people across the ocean are also reusing. This little boy in his village run around collecting plastic, collecting yarn, collecting wires. I got to bring to share with you what he made. Close your eyes, close your eyes, close your eyes. It's called a Galimoto, and it's from across the ocean. Open your eyes and watch. Look. Say, ooh. Now, it wheels better on different types of ground. So he lives on a dirt ground, so it wheels better on the dirt ground. But isn't that wonderful, boys and girls? Isn't that wonderful? So it shows with a little imagination, you can reuse and do so many cool things. Then he changes it into a bus, he changes it into a car or a helicopter, all from collecting things in his village across the ocean. Now, I need 4 more volunteers. 4 more volunteers. We go right down the row. Let's go right down the row. 1, 2, 3, 4. Come on up. Turn around, face your friends. Turn around, face your friends. Turn around, face your friends. Thank you very much. Now, this is all the kinds of things you can do at home or at school. These are wonderful reuse projects. Look, you just have to take any kind of box. Take any kind of box. Then, you know how sometimes you have puzzles?
3: I see that.
0: Yes, you remember. And sometimes the puzzle pieces aren't all there. Well, you don't want to throw the puzzle pieces away in the
2: garbage.
0: No way. You can make a beautiful picture frame now. If you remember, if the box has a bottom, you can put treasures inside. But if it doesn't have a bottom, just cover it up with those puzzle pieces, put your favorite picture on, and it's a picture frame. Hold that. And the same with this one. Cover it with anything you want. Now, use your imaginations. Thinking caps. Does anybody here know what these two little things used to be before they were decorated?
3: Boxes.
0: They look like boxes. Any teacher want to help? Can a teacher tell what these were before they were decorated?
4: Mint camp?
0: Yes! Let's clap for the teacher. They used to be mint tins. But look now, they're painted, decorated, are for reuse, but you could put your name on it, you could put your initials on it, and then you could put your treasures in it, anything you want. Someone said, Miss Leslie, I said, what? They said, I have an idea. I said, what? They said, I'm going to put my baby teeth in it. Say, cool idea.
2: Cool idea.
0: Isn't that a cool idea? Because it's safe. You could have them safe forever. Let's clap for our volunteers. Thank you very much. Thank you very much. Now, if you remember this part, I hope you do. Everybody looking. I hope you remember this part. Here we go. Warm up your hands. Abracadabra.
3: Abracadabra.
0: Let's do it again. Abracadabra. Magic photo boxes.
3: Magic photo boxes.
0: Stand by themselves. Everybody.
2: Stand by themselves.
0: No hammers, no nails.
2: No hammers, no nails.
0: Safe for children.
2: Safe for children.
0: That's why I love these photo boxes for you to make. They're safe for children. No hammers or nails. They stand by themselves. They're magic. You can do it. You can do it. Ah, here we go.
5: I seen that.
0: Here we go.
5: I seen that.
0: It's a rain stick or a shaky toy, music, maraca, or listen to this one. A rattlesnake. It can be anything you want, and you can make it. Just collect any kind of cardboard core. And can you tell what this is? Can you tell what I have in here? It's beans or popcorn or seeds, anything that makes a noise. Now, after you collect your cardboard core, tape the bottom, so that nothing will fall through. The top is still open. Now pour it in.
6: But don't pour it too high.
0: If you pour it too high, there's no room to shake. It'll be stuck. So just pour it a little halfway, and now there's room to shake. You can do these. And then afterwards, of course, put the tape on top and decorate. Decorate any way you want. Paint, markers, aluminum foil, anything you might have. Let me show you a couple of more. This is really tricky. I don't know if you'll guess what's in here, but listen to this one. It sounds like a bean's in there, doesn't it? You know what is in here? You're not gonna believe it. It's buttons. Buttons which I didn't know where to go anymore, where they went, what shirt, what pair of pants. So I put them in here. And this one happens to be a can with soup beans. Sounds different. It's soup beans. Would you like to shake and pass like we did?
3: Yeah.
0: Okay. You shake it 3 times and pass it along. You shake it 3 times and pass it along. And then we'll switch rows. It's pretty fun. One, two, three, and pass it down. And you're going to go behind you, darling. Nice sharing, nice passing. Good counting. One, two, three, and pass it down. Good one.
7: No.
0: Thank you. You can do this. You can do that at home or at school, anytime you want. Did you get to shake this with it? It's a little different, the can. You can think someone else used rice, anything you want to go inside. I want to show you this. This is one of my favorites. This, you could take your favorite cereal box. Your favorite cereal box. Take off the front and take off the back. And then look around the house or school or anywhere. Any color paper, doesn't have to be white, with writing on one side and blank on the other, and collect them up. Then you could punch holes through it or bind it, put yarn through the holes, stitch it up, and it's your very own scrapbook, coloring book, photo album. But I love this because it's so cute and colorful. It's your very own book. These are all things you can do. I don't think I can trick you, but what is this? Do you know what this is? It's a tiny thing. I can trick you. Now, where's the other helper? Who did I wind up with? Right here? I need a young lady this time, okay? So come on up. There was a woman who said, I have all these ties. I don't know what to do with them. I don't want them going into the... Exactly. So you close your eyes for a big surprise. Close your eyes for a big surprise. Close your eyes for a big surprise. Find out what she did with the ties. Hold it, darling, hold it. Open your eyes for a big surprise. What did she do with the ties?
8: She made them into a skirt.
0: She made them into a skirt. Isn't that wonderful? So again, using your imaginations, using things you have around the house, reuse, keep the garbage small. Let's clap for our volunteer. Thank you very much, darling. All right, going down to the big word of the day. Big word of the day. I'll say it, then you'll say it, and we'll talk about what it means. Here we go. Recycle.
1: Recycle.
0: Recycle.
1: Recycle. Recycle.
0: Okay, my wonderful spellers, here we go.
1: R-E-C-Y-C-L-E.
0: Beautiful voices. Beautiful voices. Well, recycling is a little different. Because when you reduce and reuse, you can kind of tell it was a box. You can kind of tell it was a cereal box. But wait till you see what they make out of all the materials you put in your recycling bin. You are going to be amazed. Now, there are two I'm going to show you first. Now, your recycling bin might look like this. Might be a different color. It might be low. Some of you might have a tall cart on wheels that looks a little bit like your garbage cart, but it'll always have the recycling design. It'll always have the chasing arrows. And that's how you know if it's a low bin or a tall cart's recycling. Well, you are going to go home today and be the teachers because you will tell mom and dad all the things that can go in the recycling bin. And they are going to look so different. But let me show you two things. I'm just going to show you two things. You can recycle every glass jar at home with every lid. Recycle every glass jar and lid. And they're going to go to a recycling station, and someone's going to collect them up, but they're going to make new glass jars. Like the baby jar might become a pickle jar, or might become an olive jar, but it will be a glass jar, and that's very good for Mother Earth. That's really good. The other one that does that are your cans. When you recycle your cans, they will get melted down. You think today is hot? Oh my gosh. These cans get melted down hotter than today, and they get made into new materials for new cans. So a can becomes a can, and a glass jar becomes a glass jar, and that's really good for Mother Earth. It really is. But now, all these other things, people had to use their imagination. What can I make with all those water bottles? What can I make with all those laundry detergent bottles? Wait till you find out. You haven't come up yet, right? You didn't come up yet, right?
5: I did.
0: You did come up. Thank you very much. One, two, three, four. You four, please come up. These are my four factory workers. After you all wonderful boys and girls recycle all your water bottles, they go to recycling station. And then these wonderful people come to the recycling station and they say, I need all your water bottles.
7: I need all your water bottles.
8: I'll make something new.
0: Wait till you see. Close your... Now, you keep your eyes open. You're going to hold things. You close your eyes for a big surprise. Close your eyes for a big surprise. Close your eyes for a big surprise. You won't believe it when you open your eyes. Close your eyes for a big surprise. Now it's time to open your eyes. Say, oh, wow.
1: Oh, wow.
0: This doesn't look like a water bottle anymore. Look, can you tell what these are? Can you tell?
5: Yeah.
0: It looks like little pins and things. It is a little piece from a carpeting. Usually we're used to carpeting being huge pieces. These are little pieces of carpeting made from the water bottles you recycle. What is he holding up for you?
9: A shirt.
0: A big shirt. It even says something beautiful. Love the earth. Recycle. Hold it up. What is he holding up for you?
9: A bag.
0: It even says it's made from 6 water bottles that you recycled. And what's this adorable thing?
9: A cat.
0: What's this adorable thing?
9: A hat.
0: It's amazing what people are doing when you recycle. Now, I want you to feel how soft everything is. So you follow me. Follow me. I'll be the leader. You follow me. And let's let them touch it. But don't give it to them. Just let them touch it. Please touch it. They're going to hold on to everything. But you can touch it. It doesn't feel like water bottles anymore. I guess you didn't want to, hon. That's okay. And even the two carpetings feel differently than from one another. Nice sharing. Nice job. Thank you very much. Nice cooperating. Beautiful. Thank you. You are wonderful. Thank you.
5: Whoop.
0: You didn't have a turn to come up yet? Oh, we're going to get you up right now, okay? Now, someone says, You're going to put your laundry detergent bottles, which come in many colors. Remember, these come in so many colors, laundry detergent, and your milk. And you're going to put them in your recycling bin, because that's what we do. We recycle all this plastic. And you're going to come up, right? You didn't have a turn yet, honey? You're going to come up, darling? And wait until you see. You put your plastic in the recycling bin, and this young lady comes to the recycling station and says, I need all your milk jugs.
5: I can make a milk jar.
0: I need all your laundry jugs.
5: I need all your laundry jugs.
0: I will make something new.
5: I will make something new.
0: Beautiful. You all, close your eyes for a big surprise. Close your eyes for a big surprise. Close your eyes for a big surprise. Now it's time to open your eyes. Oh, wow.
1: Oh, wow.
0: Say, so cool.
1: So cool.
0: Can you believe it? Think about how many colors laundry detergent bottles come in. They're all here. This happens to be a clipboard. Boys and girls, it holds paper. It's a clipboard. And then, does anybody know what this is?
1: A plate.
0: It's a plate, and it's a Frisbee booth. You are so smart. Someone said to me one day, Miss Leslie, I said, what? They said, it's a plate. I said, oh my gosh, it's the perfect picnic plate. Because look, first you eat your cookies. Well, maybe you should eat your cookies first. First you eat your sandwich, drink your milk, have your fruit, then eat your cookies. And then the perfect picnic plate gets turned over and it becomes
1: a Frisbee.
0: The Frisbee. You're so smart. Thank you so much. Let's clap for our volunteer. Now, you're not going to believe it. I'm going to show you a couple more things, and then if you remember, I have some things to show you special. This I didn't have last time. These are washable, reusable plastic plates made from your yogurt. So there are people who, when you recycle your yogurt containers, they're collecting them, making special, washable, reusable plates. And then you're going to love this one. There's another company out there that's collecting candy bars for some reason. They happen to like the Luna one, so I bought one to show you. You are going to love this. Can you tell what this is?
1: A purse.
0: It's a purse. And if you look closely, you can see some of the letters from candy bars and Nutri-Gain bars. They're making purses. So boys and girls, this is what we're doing. We're keeping the garbage small. We're using our imaginations, putting on our thinking caps, and remembering what to do to keep the garbage small by reusing and doing our projects and putting in the recycling bin. It's wonderful, wonderful. And then I want to show you all the papers, of course. Every paper that can go in recycling. Remember the giant boxes?
1: Yeah.
0: I said they'll never go in the garbage. They're made of cardboard. Cardboard goes in the recycling bin. Like I promised, no garbage of our giant boxes. So even any kind of cardboard you have,

goes in the recycling bin. Any kind of paper. I don't care if it has marker or paint or crayon on it. Put it in the recycling bin. Of course, your newspapers, envelopes, even giant telephone books. Now, I didn't bring the whole telephone book because it would have been too big and heavy. Thank you. But I brought the cover to remind you. So every paper. So when you go home, you'll be the teachers. You'll tell your family all about the plastics, all about the cans, all about the bottles, all about the paper, all about the cardboard that goes in the recycling bins. You have been wonderful. First of all, hands up on your backs. Pat yourself on the back. I am so proud of you. You said beautifully. You're wonderful. Some of you remember some things from last time. Okay, thank you so much. We're going to hug Mother Earth. And that little boy, remember the Galimoto? He lives across the ocean in this country of Africa. He made that beautiful toy I got to bring today. And we live in the United States of America. So people all over the world are reusing and recycling and taking care of Mother Earth. So you can just hug Mother Earth, or you can tell her, I'll take care of you, Mother Earth. Or you can say, I'm going to go home and recycle. Or you can say, I'm going to make sure to buy the giant boxes. And if you don't want to say anything, that's okay. Just hug her. Just hug her. We'll just want to take care of Mother Earth. Aw, very nice. Very nice. That's okay. He's our little buddy. Very nice. So kind to Mother Earth. So good. So good. Thank you so much. Thank you. They were wonderful.

0: 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Go Green, Think Green, Act Green. We'll be right back. 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
1: I'm here to say something about Go Green. You have probably noticed that green is everywhere these days. In the news, politics, fashion, and even technology. You can hardly escape it on the internet. And now with the Planet Green TV network, you can even enjoy eco-friendly entertainment 24 hours a day. That's all great as far as we are concerned. But with a million messages and ideas coming with us from all the sides, it can be easy to get caught up in the quotidian stuff. Switching to organic foods, turning down the thermostat, recycling saves, without thinking about the big picture of how your actions stack up. Worse, you could even be suffering from a little green fatty, that is, turning out of the green message due to their ubiquity. The truth is that everything, single thing we do every day has an impact on the planet, good or bad. The good news is that as an individual, you have the power to control most of your choice, and therefore the impact you create, from where you live to what you buy, eat and use to light your home, to where and how you can vacation, to how you shop or vote. You can have global impact. Now, I'm going to say something about some reasons why you should go green. Go read. You should go green so you could help the environment stay clean. Not only our environment, also other places. Another reason why you should go green is so that you can save the earth. You should read so that you could learn a lot of things. Another reason is so that you could get smarter. When you read, you may also read facts about going green. And why you should read books. You could trade books with your friends so that you could read more. This is not only called sharing, it also helps you save money. Sometimes reading is also entertainment. When you see other children reading, you suddenly see them laughing or giggling. That means there was something cool or entertaining in the book. Watching TV entertains you, but some shows that you watch are just cartoons. You don't learn anything, and you also wasted power. Reading is more important. It is important because it strengthens your knowledge. Reading gives you knowledge of all things because in the school books you can find everything you used to learn how to read and write. It is only singular ability that can alter an individual's life. Reduce, reuse, cycle. These are three main topics you may see about going green. Reduce. You should reduce your power turning off the lights when not in need. You could also turn off air condition when it is not really hot day. Reuse. You should reuse your bottles. You could reuse your bottles once or twice. You could also use your clothes again. If they don't fit you right, give them to the poor. Recycle. You should recycle your cans. Gather all the cans in one or more bags and recycle them. Recycle paper such as phone books. Collect as much phone books and give them to your school. You should recycle so that you could help save the earth. You could recycle so there won't be much pollution on earth. You should pollute the air so there would be enough air, to breathe into your lungs. You hear the word recycle or going green many times through the years. It is such an important environmental issue, and yet not much is done about this issue. Recycling can help the environment and we the creatures all around the world. Now there are 10 ways to go green and save green. First, save energy to save money. Second, save water to save money. Third, less gas is equal to more money and better health. Fourth, eat smart. Fifth, skip the bottled water. Sixth, think before you buy. Seventh, borrow instead of buying. 8th, buy smart. 9th, keep electronics out of trash. And last but not the least, make your own cleaning supplies. Thank you.
2: I was just thinking, nothing in our body is green. Then why are we actively and madly taking part in the Go Green campaign? Well, I guess this is because everything else on this land is green. You might have also noticed green is everywhere these days in the news, politics, fashion, and even technology. Look at the Android logo, look at the Starbucks logo, even look at the WhatsApp logo for that matter. But on a serious note, Go Green is a worldwide effort to save the planet. The truth is that everything else has an impact on the planet, in a good way or the bad way. The good news is that as an individual, you have the power to control most of your choices, and therefore the impact you create from where you live, what you buy, what you eat, what you use for your house. The bad news is at this current state, our planet is pretty fucked up. We attribute this phenomena to something we call as global warming. As they say, the snow is melting, which indicates the earth is crying. It's time to bring about a change, and that change can be possible through going green. How and why? Clean and renewable power, better transportation means lesser global warming. Since nature recycles everything, so should people, we should. Water is not a renewable source and hence use it judiciously. If not taken care of, then this earth is in for a certain doom. Anyways, we are not here to fear the future. We have come here to change it for the good, and that is only possible by going green.
3: Hi, talking about Go Green, the first thing that comes to my mind is saving our planet from the future and for the forthcoming generation, definitely. Different steps I take towards saving our environment will definitely be saving the water. I mean, when not using the tap, close it properly. Do not use a vehicle for short distances, like that is two-wheeler or four-wheeler for a very short distance. You can prefer going for a walk or something. And then growing plant is a very, very good step anybody can take for the forthcoming future. You can plant one small plant at your place itself. Planting a thing at your place itself is a very good idea, according to me. If the planet is not saved now, or if the environment is not taken care of now, definitely the forthcoming generation is going to face a lot of problems. Like now, we water being one of the resources, we're paying for water and we're buying it. I just don't hope that in the forthcoming generation, if this is going to be the situation that the planet is not saved, definitely for the oxygen itself, the future. In future, we'll have to pay for the oxygen, and we'll be getting the cylinders, and because of which there'll be a lot of other harmful effects as well. Switch off your vehicles when you're in the signal, and when the signal is red and you're not going, please switch off your vehicles and you keep. That'll also be one of the best steps towards saving the environment. And of course, you have your own initiatives to be done. Like I already said, saving water, from your place itself, like saving water, or when you're not using the electricity, when you're not in a room, or when you're not using any particular things in the room, please switch off the fans and lights and save electricity. So that way, we can take a small step. Of course, we cannot stop it or prevent it, but at least we can give a helping hand or take a small step towards saving our environment for the forthcoming generation. Thank you.
4: Hi, I'm going to talk about Go Green. The green living movement encourages people to live in a more environmentally friendly way, and there are a number of different ways to go green. While most people are aware that going green is good for the earth, they may not fully understand the extent of its impact. Going green has several positive side effects for the environment that contribute to cleaner water and air, preserve natural resources, and reduce the impact of global warming. Going green helps the environment by reducing the amount of pollution that enters the soil, water and air. By using alternative energy sources and avoiding the burning of fossil fuels, recycling and reducing waste and driving more efficiently, fewer pollutants are released into the environment.
5: 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The first way will be save energy to save money. The second way, it will be eat smart. 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The fourth way will be save water to save money. 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Borrow instead of buying. Skip the bottled water. Keep electronics out of trash. Make your own cleaning supplies. These are the 10 ways where you can follow this in the country, and we can do it as save green and go green. Thank you.
6: Go Green is an initiative which is started to save planet Earth. The color green symbolizes environmentalism. For the past 3 to 4 decades, we have been using our natural resources quite aggressively. In order to save planet Earth, by Go Green, we have to adapt small lifestyle changes which could have a huge impact on conserving the natural resources. For example, instead of using electricity, we can make use of renewable energy by installing solar panels in our system. And also, instead of using our own vehicles, you can use public transport to cut the carbon footprint. And instead of throwing away electronic items, you can use it for much longer, which will reduce the e-wastage. Every individual should be noted, and they should be educated how they will make an impact in conserving the planet. There are numerous of sites which will give you lots of information about the small lifestyle changes that we can adapt to save planet Earth.
1: Hi, I'm going to talk about Go Green. Go Green is an environmentalism, is an attempt to balance relations between humans and the various natural systems on which they depend in such a way that all the components are accorded a proper degree of sustainability. The exact measures and outcomes of this balance is controversial, and there are many different ways for environmental concerns to be expressed in practice. Environmentalism and environmental concerns are often represented by color green, but this association has been appointed and appropriated by the marketing industries and is a key tactic of greenwashing. Environmentalism is opposed by anti-environmentalism, which takes a skeptic stance against many environmentalistic perspectives. Thank you.
7: Hi, I'm going to talk about Go Green. To decide to go green isn't just about the present state of the planet. It's also about the ever-unfolding future. It's about the limited resources of the planet. In 1800, there were 1 billion people populating Earth, which doubled by 1922. That's 2 billion tripled to 6 billion by 2000, and conservative estimates are that there will be 9 billion people inhabiting a little Earth by 2050. Considering how many people are homeless and starving at present, what will that future be like if ways to go green and sustaining the planet and its population are not put into place before that future arrives? Some of the smallest things people do on a daily basis have the greatest negative impact and can easily be changed into small daily go green habits with a positive impact on life on Earth.
8: Keeping our environment green and beautiful is all human beings' duty. All the living beings are dependent upon the environment, as we know that all the components required for survival of living organisms are gained through environment. So keeping our environment clean, green and always beautiful is always our responsibility as a citizen, being it air, water, soil or whatever may be. It's all consists of environment, so it's very important to keep everything clean, beautiful and green. So that's what I suggest everyone have to keep planting trees instead of cutting, and we also have to suggest others to do that. Thank you. Hey! Hey!

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0: Hi, I'm Nandini. I'm a Zumba instructor.
1: I'm Bala. I'm a Zumba instructor from Bala's Body Journals.
0: Zumba is a very, very important stress relieving, fun, exhilarating dance form of fitness. And we would advocate Zumba to you, to each one of you. Any form of fitness is good, but we are Zumba instructors, so we're going to talk about Zumba and like how you brush your teeth. I think one must use fitness as part of your daily routine. So that's it. Thank you very much.

0: A journey to heal, a fight for justice. Every year, hundreds of people, mostly women, are attacked with acid in Pakistan. Pakistani acid attack survivor Sajia, age 8, lies on the lap of her mother, Azim, at the Acid Survivor Foundation in Islamabad, Pakistan. Tuesday, December 13, 2011, Sajia's father allegedly threw acid on her mother, Azim, after the mother refused to sell their two boys to a man in Dubai to use as a camel racer. This is the story not only of Sajia but other 3,000 women who have been the victim of acid attacks in the last 10 years in Bangladesh only. Many of the cases are self-inflicted, resulting from years of depression, hopelessness, domestic violence and poverty. Stop violence against women. Produced and brought to you by MOP Community Radio 107.8.
1: வெல்கம் பேக் நேர்களே, நீங்கள் கேட்டுக்கொண்டிருப்பது எம்ஓபி சமுதாய வானொலி 107.8. இன்றைய கம்ப்யூட்டர் உலகத்திற்கு ஏற்ற வகையில் பெண்களை சூப்பர் விமனாக மாற்ற எம்ஓபி சமுதாய வானொலி

0: MOPCRS welcomes you. We are so glad that you're here with us. And I have few set of questions.
1: Yeah.
0: Like to clarify all the doubts and laws, all these things. The very first question I would like to ask you is, what are the few advices that you want to tell to the women and young girls in this modern era?
1: Well, it's a very beautiful question. I really want to give answer in so many places wherever I go. Even in the program, I was discussing about it. See, when people want to know about the law, I would advise the youngsters and students to put it in a proper way that should reach properly to the public. And that should be properly utilized by public again, you know. Just because law is in our favor, because we know law, it doesn't mean that you can take it however you want. That should be utilized in a proper way. And not because we have an issue, we have to go to the we need advice on whatever it is. Only for awareness, everybody should have awareness about the law and the protection they have under the law. So as a student, as a woman, of course, we have everything. We are, protected under law. Okay, we have lots of. We are secured in law, but whatever we are going to get benefit from the law, that should be utilized properly. And you students, you should put it to the public in such a way that they should utilize the law in a proper way, which has not been happening in recent modern days.
2: Yes, ma'am. When we talk about these feminist movements, there are people who go overboard against men. Calling themselves as feminist activists and all. Why is the concept of feminist being exaggerated when we have to live in a society and coexist with men?
1: Yeah, you're well said. Actually, you know what happened now? Women are equally educated, equally, everything that are equal to them. Even wherever you go, whatever you do, we are getting the equal rights like men. So, to be very frank, after the IT field has launched, the women are earning more, you know. So when they are at the mercy of men, they are binding to all the conditions and the scenario, whatever it is. But now when they are earning, they are taking the upper hand. That is the reason why there is lots of increasing of divorce cases also.
2: And they are taking advantage of the law.
1: Definitely, in every way. Everywhere, you know, they'll get married, hardly they'll be there together for 2 months or 3 months, taking the advantage of they're getting the law, just because they want to use the equal rights, which is not right also. That also I have told again and again, I'm telling you people, you know, that's the reason why I'm telling you all the causes, because we know too much about law, which should be properly used and properly conveyed to the women. Yeah?
2: Yes,
0: sir. So for women who faces like any kind of abusement or harassment, what is the first thing she has to like deal with the society? The first thing.
1: See, actually, dowry harassment is there. Earlier, the dowry harassment was the peak crime which can be done against a woman. And once she goes to the police station, she can give a complaint. The husband will be called. There'll be an inquiry. And if she's got any upper hand, even the affair can be registered against a man. But after some time, in 2013, when the court found that the women are misusing the law, just putting the men behind bar, they made a resolution that no FAR can be registered against the husband instantly.
0: So only if it is true.
1: No, 1 minute, I'll tell you. Yes, how it should be registered. That will be, the complaint will be given to the forward to the social welfare officer in each district. In each district, there will be a social welfare officer, okay? That they are run under the government servant only. They are not private people. There will be three counselors. They will inquire with the... They will make an inquiry between the husband and wife. And if they found, you know, if they feel that there's something has happened fishy or whatever it is, then they will direct the police station to FIA register. This is for the dowry harassment. And other domestic violences and all that, again, the same procedure. No FIR can be registered in domestic violences, okay? In 488A, dowry harassment, you can arrest a husband, but not in domestic violence. Domestic violence is like a summary trial. It's like a private complaint against, it will be called a petitioner respondent.